0: $621 in high-tier fries since May 4th. A high-tier fries is any fries of $600 or more. A Great Falls winner playing Shake-A-Day claimed their prize of $7,262 on May 8th. The winning ticket was purchased at Emerald City Casino in Great Falls. Established by a citizens' referendum in 1986, the Montana Lottery has a long history of giving back to the state. They've contributed over $2.25 million annually to Montana STEM scholarships, awarded more than $1.06 billion in prizes, and returned over $361 million to the state of Montana. A Lewis and Clark County District Court judge has dismissed a lawsuit filed against Montana Insurance Commissioner James Brown, challenging his suspension of Mr. Bale Incorporated's surety insurance producer license, as well as the license of one of its employees, Anna Yarbrough. The legal filing requested District Court Judge Kathy Seeley overturn Commissioner Brown's emergency suspension order. The legal proceeding arises from a series of troubling incidents involving Mr. Bale Incorporated, a Virginia-based entity operating as a bail bond company in Montana. The most recent incident was the fatal shooting of Joshua Weichel at a convenience store parking lot in Missoula. Following that shooting, Commissioner Brown, who regulates bail bond companies and bail bond agents, revoked the licenses of two of the agents involved. Due in part to the strength of the commissioner's case, the two individuals did not challenge their revocations, which are now final. The Montana Department of Commerce, along with the Montana District Export Council, announced that All American Pharmaceutical of Billings will receive the 2025 Montana Exporter of the Year Award. This honor recognizes Montana companies for their contributions to the state's economic growth and prosperity through the sale of Montana products or services abroad. All American Pharmaceutical manufactures products and sells 99.99% outside of Montana, bringing in new money to the state. From All American Pharmaceutical founder, CEO, and executive scientist, Dr. Jeff Galini, quote, "Currently, our fast-growing company is in the process of working with Commerce's export team to help secure more international distributors. I am very humbled and honored to receive this award on behalf of our entire staff," end quote. I'm Kelly Korsbeck for New Media Broadcasters.
1: From ABC News, I'm Dave Packer. At least 11 cases of hantavirus are now confirmed, tied to that Dutch cruise ship in the Atlantic Ocean. ABC's Victor Akendo is in Omaha, Nebraska, one of two locations where passengers are being isolated.
2: Health teams across 10 states are now tracking 18 people who either returned home early from the cruise or traveled on a plane with a sick passenger, none of them showing signs of illness. And we're also getting our first update on the 18 passengers in quarantine facilities. One symptomatic passenger in a biocontainment unit in Atlanta has tested negative for hantavirus. And all 16 in Omaha are symptom-free, including the only American to test positive for the virus, who remains in biocontainment.
1: Consumer prices rising to 3.8%, the highest level in 3 years.
3: Energy prices in the wake of the Iran war fueling the surge. Gas up 28.4% year over year. The national average for regular now $4.49 a gallon. For diesel, $5.63 a gallon.
4: That's 100 gallons, so it cost me about $710.
3: Trucker Kyle Cameron says before the war broke out, that same fill-up would have cost him about $465.
1: ABC's Elizabeth Schulze. Walmart announcing it's laying off or relocating about 1,000 corporate workers and will be combining tech and AI teams. President Trump and Xi Jinping preparing for a high-stakes summit in hopes of stabilizing diplomatic ties.
5: We have a lot of things to discuss. I wouldn't say Iran is one of them, to be honest with you, because we have Iran very much under control.
1: And the president has some company from big companies.
6: The U.S. CEOs that are going to China with the president here. You've got Tim Cook from Apple. You've also got the CEOs from Goldman Sachs, MasterCard, Visa, Tesla CEO, Elon Musk, amongst others. Clearly, that trade relationship is going to be front and center.
1: That's ABC's Alex Brochet. 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
1: 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Finally, congratulations to Ann Kristenmon, a Big Sandy, who won a 14-carat yellow gold and diamond ring with 1/5-carat total diamond weight worth $1,500. 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

0: Hi, this is Kristen O'Bresley with the Northern Montana Healthcare Foundation's May Trip of the Month winners. Congratulations to Brittany Smith of Havre. She just won a trip to sunny Clearwater, Florida. Ed and Sherry Ruff of Havre won the second place $200 cash prize. Both names go back in the tumbler for next month's drawing, a trip for two to Rome, Italy. 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
3: Now for an extended look at your Weather Command forecast. Tonight, mostly cloudy through the evening, becoming partly cloudy, low in the upper 40s. East wind 5 to 15 miles per hour. Tomorrow, mostly sunny, 40% chance of rain showers with a slight chance of thunderstorms in the afternoon. Some storms may be severe. High near 90, southeast wind 5 to 20 miles per hour, gusting up to 35. A high wind watch takes effect late tomorrow night through Thursday evening. Tomorrow night, mostly cloudy, 50% chance of rain showers with a slight chance of thunderstorms in the evening, some of which may be severe. Rain showers continue after midnight. Low in the lower 40s, west wind 20 to 35 miles per hour. Thursday, mostly cloudy with a 50% chance of rain showers in the morning, mostly sunny with diminished showers in the afternoon. High in the mid-60s, west wind 25 to 40 miles per hour.
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1: The Montana Lottery has awarded $59,621 in high-tier prizes since May 4th. A high-tier prize is any prize of $600 or more. A Great Falls winner playing Shake-A-Day claimed their prize of $7,262 on May 8th. The winning ticket was purchased at Emerald City Casino in Great Falls. Established by a citizens' referendum in 1986, the Montana Lottery has a long history of giving back to the state. They've contributed over $2.25 million annually to Montana STEM scholarships, awarded more than $1.06 billion in prizes, and returned over $361 million to the state of Montana. The Montana Department of Commerce, along with the Montana District Export Council, announced that All American Pharmaceutical of Billings will receive the 2025 Montana Exporter of the Year Award. This honor recognizes Montana companies for their contributions to the state's economic growth and prosperity through the sale of Montana products or services abroad. All American Pharmaceutical manufactures products and sells 99.99% outside of Montana, bringing in new money to the state. From All American Pharmaceutical founder, CEO, and executive scientist, Dr. Jeff Galini, quote, "Currently, our fast-growing company is in the process of working with Commerce's export team to help secure more international distributors. I am very humbled and honored to receive this award on behalf of our entire staff," end quote. A Lewis and Clark County District Court judge has dismissed a lawsuit filed against Montana Insurance Commissioner James Brown, challenging his suspension of Mr. Bale Incorporated's surety insurance producer license, as well as the license of one of its employees.

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1: From ABC News, I'm Dave Packer. At least 11 cases of hantavirus are now confirmed, tied to that Dutch cruise ship in the Atlantic Ocean. ABC's Victor Oquendo is in Omaha, Nebraska, one of two locations where passengers are being isolated.
2: Health teams across 10 states are now tracking 18 people who either returned home early from the cruise or traveled on a plane with a sick passenger, none of them showing signs of illness. And we're also getting our first update on the 18 passengers in quarantine facilities. One symptomatic passenger in a biocontainment unit in Atlanta has tested negative for hantavirus, and all 16 in Omaha are symptom-free, including the only American to test positive for the virus who remains in biocontainment.
1: Consumer prices rising to 3.8%, the highest level in 3 years.
3: Energy prices in the wake of the Iran war fueling the surge. Gas up 28.4% year over year. The national average for regular now $4.49 a gallon. For diesel, $5.63 a gallon.
4: That's 100 gallons, so it cost me about $710.
3: Trucker Kyle Cameron says before the war broke out, that same fill-up would have cost him about $465.
1: ABC's Elizabeth Schulze. Walmart announcing it's laying off or relocating about 1,000 corporate workers and will be combining tech and AI teams. President Trump and Xi Jinping preparing for a high-stakes summit in hopes of stabilizing diplomatic ties.
5: We have a lot of things to discuss. I wouldn't say Iran is one of them, to be honest with you, because we have Iran very much under control.
1: And the president has some company from big companies.
6: The U.S. CEOs that are going to China with the president here. You've got Tim Cook from Apple. You've also got the CEOs from Goldman Sachs, MasterCard, Visa, Tesla CEO, Elon Musk, amongst others. Clearly, that trade relationship is going to be front and center.
1: That's ABC's Alex Brochet. 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
9: You think a ticket for not wearing your seatbelt is the worst that could happen? 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Suddenly, a ticket doesn't seem so bad. That ticket? 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
1: Officials in Colorado have identified the person killed by a Frontier plane at Denver Airport last week as 41-year-old Michael Mott. They say he deliberately jumped a fence at the airport, ended up on the tarmac, and was killed within minutes. Dr. Sterling McLaren is Denver's chief medical officer.
10: The cause of death is multiple blunt and sharp force injuries. The manner of death is suicide.
1: Denver airport officials say airport security thought deer outside the fence had set off the alarm when Mott entered the perimeter. SpaceX is getting ready to test fly its most powerful rocket yet in a launch from Starbase, Texas this month.
11: SpaceX set to debut a new version of the world's most powerful reusable rocket and spacecraft in a flight test that's scheduled for May 19th. Engineers have taken lessons from nearly a dozen earlier flights. The flight's success could be key to NASA's ongoing plan to return astronauts to the moon's surface and create a permanent moon base, building upon NASA's successful Artemis II lunar mission and flyby test flight. Michelle Franzen, ABC News.
1: Millions in western states are facing another day of record-breaking heat. Extreme heat warning in place for the third day in a row for Phoenix. Temperatures reaching up to 108 degrees today and a heat advisory in central California. Temperatures also there in the triple digits. On Wall Street, mixed market. The Dow was down 56 today and the NASDAQ up 185. Dave Packer, ABC News.
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0: Now for an extended look at your Weather Command forecast. Tonight, mostly cloudy through the evening, becoming partly cloudy, low in the upper 40s. East wind 5 to 15 miles per hour. Tomorrow, mostly sunny, 40% chance of rain showers with a slight chance of thunderstorms in the afternoon. Some storms may be severe. High near 90, southeast wind 5 to 20 miles per hour, gusting up to 35. A high wind watch takes effect late tomorrow night through Thursday evening. Tomorrow night, mostly cloudy, 50% chance of rain showers with a slight chance of thunderstorms in the evening, some of which may be severe. Rain showers continue after midnight. Low in the lower 40s, west wind 20 to 35 miles per hour. Thursday, mostly cloudy with a 50% chance of rain showers in the morning, mostly sunny with diminished showers in the afternoon, high in the mid-60s. West wind 25 to 40 miles per hour.
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1: Your Weather Command forecast. Tonight, mostly cloudy through the evening, becoming partly cloudy. Low in the upper 40s. East wind 5 to 15 miles per hour. Tomorrow, mostly sunny. 40% chance of rain showers with a slight chance of thunderstorms in the afternoon. Some storms may be severe. High near 90. Southeast wind 5 to 20 miles per hour, gusting up to 35. A high wind watch takes effect late tomorrow night through Thursday evening.
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0: The city of Havre, the High Line, and North Central Montana has plenty of important issues and events. 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

0: Now for an extended look at your Weather Command forecast. Tonight, mostly cloudy through the evening, becoming partly cloudy, low in the upper 40s. East wind 5 to 15 miles per hour. Tomorrow, mostly sunny, 40% chance of rain showers with a slight chance of thunderstorms in the afternoon. Some storms may be severe. High near 90, southeast wind 5 to 20 miles per hour, gusting up to 35. A high wind watch takes effect late tomorrow night through Thursday evening. Tomorrow night, mostly cloudy, 50% chance of rain showers with a slight chance of thunderstorms in the evening, some of which may be severe. Rain showers continue after midnight. Low in the lower 40s, west wind 20 to 35 miles per hour. Thursday, mostly cloudy with a 50% chance of rain showers in the morning, mostly sunny with diminished showers in the afternoon, high in the mid-60s. West wind 25 to 40 miles per hour.
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1: The city of Havre is starting the spring street sweeping. One reason the city sweeps is to prepare the streets for painting. Havre Public Works Director Trevor Mork explains more about the painting process.
2: Most of our heavy areas are going to be that downtown area where we have all that angled parking, as well as around school zones. And so this year we're kind of trying to get those more developed for that painting.
1: With any questions about street sweeping or painting, call the City of Havre Public Works Department at 406-265-4941. U.S. Republican Congressman Troy Downing introduced the Protecting Authority and Restoring Tools Necessary for Enforcement by Regulatory States Act of 2026, or the Partners Act, legislation to grant states the ability to enforce an existing federal Medicare Advantage plan requirements. Under current law, states are largely preempted from independently enforcing standards on Medicare Advantage plans, leading federal regulators as the sole enforcement authority. The Partners Act would create a parallel state enforcement track, allowing states to require MA organizations operating within their borders to comply with existing federal MA requirements. The legislation does not create any new standards or mandates for Medicare Advantage plans. Instead, it grants enforcement tools to states, strengthening coordination between federal and state regulators. The Montana Department of Commerce, along with the Montana District Export Council, announced that All American Pharmaceutical of Billings will receive the 2025 Montana Exporter of the Year Award. This honor recognizes Montana companies for their contributions to the state's economic growth and prosperity through the sale of Montana products or services abroad. Kelly Korsbeck for New Media Broadcasters.
0: You've finally worked up the courage to ask her the big question. You've been searching for the perfect way to tell her how you feel, and you want the moment to be a wonderful memory for the rest of your lives. Leave her speechless with a beautiful diamond engagement ring. 20 years from now, she may not remember exactly what you said, but she will remember the moment. A diamond says it all. J.M. Donovan Designs and Fine Jewelry, 106 3rd Avenue downtown. 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
4: From ABC News, I'm Dave Packer. President Trump on his way to China to meet with President Xi Jinping. It will be the leader's sixth meeting. This time, the war in Iran will likely be on the minds of

0: due to a sewage backup in the basement of the Haverhill County Library, some changes are underway. They are having a Bookapalooza, where all books that are currently in the meeting room are free to take. Bags will be provided. The basement, where the children's section, YA section, and adult fiction section is closed due to repairs from the flooding. If anyone wants a book from any of those sections, they can contact the library and they will retrieve the requested items from the shelf. Also due to repairs, all children's programming is currently suspended. They hope to be ready for the summer reading program. All adult programs are still good to go.
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0: Governor Greg Gianforte and Representative Eric Alvis worked until the closing days of the 2025 legislative session to ensure that 375,000 Montana homeowners received meaningful long-term property tax relief. 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
1: 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Now a Museum of the Rockies affiliate, the Depot Museum's signature display is the oldest soarhead, a fully articulated Gryposaurus. Found near Rudyard on the High Line, the facility's lifelike duckbill dinosaur and egg nest display place you right next to these ancient creatures. The Depot Museum also has displays of items representing the homesteading era, including farm equipment, a period-furnished schoolhouse with teacherage, homestead shack, and blacksmith shop. Another stop along the Montana Dinosaur Trail, discover one of the High Line's many treasures with an enjoyable visit to the Depot Museum in Rudyard. 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

Now for an extended look at your Weather Command forecast. Tonight, mostly cloudy through the evening, becoming partly cloudy, low in the upper 40s, east wind 5 to 15 miles per hour. Tomorrow, mostly sunny, 40% chance of rain showers with a slight chance of thunderstorms in the afternoon. Some storms may be severe. High near 90, southeast wind 5 to 20 miles per hour, gusting up to 35. A high wind watch takes effect late tomorrow night through Thursday evening. Tomorrow night, mostly cloudy, 50% chance of rain showers with a slight chance of thunderstorms in the evening, some of which may be severe. Rain showers continue after midnight. Low in the lower 40s, west wind 20 to 35 miles per hour. Thursday, mostly cloudy with a 50% chance of rain showers in the morning, mostly sunny with diminished showers in the afternoon. High in the mid-60s, west wind 25 to 40 miles per hour. 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
1: Governor Greg Gianforte and Montana Department of Labor and Industry Commissioner Sarah Swanson announced the launch of Montana's teacher-registered apprenticeship program. Through a $1 million grant awarded through the U.S. Department of Labor's State Apprenticeship Expansion Formula Program, Western Governors University is partnering with 26 Montana school districts to prepare 78 new teacher apprentices in six high-need certification areas, supporting a stronger, more sustainable teacher workforce, particularly in rural and underserved areas. Through the program, apprentices will be paid for the full four-year duration of their classroom experience and will receive ongoing hands-on experience under the guidance of experienced mentor teachers while completing their academic coursework through accredited higher education partners. Upon successful completion of the program, apprentices will become licensed K-12 educators in Montana. School districts in the new media broadcasters listening area participating in the program include Havre Public Schools, Hobson Public Schools, and the Vaughn School. U.S. Senator Steve Daines recently recognized World War II veteran Donald Wayne Engel as Montanan of the Month for his service in the U.S. Army. In his tribute to Engel in the Congressional Record, Senator Daines said, quote, "Donald Wayne Engel is a resident of Libby, Montana. Engel was born May 2, 1922, and joined the Air Force after high school. Early in his military career, Don was sent to Europe to fight against Germany in World War II and served as a member of a U.S. bomber team stationed near England." End quote. Senator Daines welcomes anyone to nominate fellow Montanans for Daines' Montanan of the Month program by calling his office at 202-224-2651. For new media broadcasters, I'm Kelly Korsbeck.
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4: From ABC News, I'm Dave Packer. President Trump arriving in China Wednesday ahead of a meeting with China's President Xi. ABC's Karen Travers.
5: Iran and the war is going to loom large, and the president's going to try to put pressure on China's President Xi to use his leverage over Tehran to try to get the war to end and try to get Iran to reopen the Strait of Hormuz. Now, he has tried that before. He has looked for China to use that leverage that they have as the biggest buyer of Iranian oil to put pressure on Iran, but it hasn't worked. China has not gotten involved at this point.
4: That war taking a toll on Americans' finances. ABC's Rebecca Jarvis.
6: A new poll shows that 75% of Americans say the war with Iran has had a negative effect on their financial situation. But it's not just energy-related categories. Housing costs, those prices

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0: 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Eleanor Bricker of Havers secured a ladies' bearing watch with gold tone and Milanese mesh band valued at $150. Marge Sook of Haber won a 14-carat yellow gold and diamond flower necklace with 0.04-carat total diamond weight valued at $1,100. Finally, congratulations to Ann Kristenmon, a Big Sandy, who won a 14-carat yellow gold and diamond ring with 1/5-carat total diamond weight worth $1,500. 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
8: 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Now for an extended look at your Weather Command forecast. Tonight, mostly cloudy through the evening, becoming partly cloudy, low in the upper 40s. East wind 5 to 15 miles per hour. Tomorrow, mostly sunny, 40% chance of rain showers with a slight chance of thunderstorms in the afternoon. Some storms may be severe. High near 90, southeast wind 5 to 20 miles per hour, gusting up to 35. A high wind watch takes effect late tomorrow night through Thursday evening. Tomorrow night, mostly cloudy, 50% chance of rain showers with a slight chance of thunderstorms in the evening, some of which may be severe. Rain showers continue after midnight. Low in the lower 40s, west wind 20 to 35 miles per hour. Thursday, mostly cloudy with a 50% chance of rain showers in the morning, mostly sunny with diminished showers in the afternoon. High in the mid-60s, west wind 25 to 40 miles per hour.
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1: Your Weather Command forecast. Tonight, mostly cloudy through the evening, becoming partly cloudy, low in the upper 40s. East wind 5 to 15 miles per hour. Tomorrow, mostly sunny, 40% chance of rain showers with a slight chance of thunderstorms in the afternoon. Some storms may be severe. High near 90, southeast wind 5 to 20 miles per hour, gusting up to 35. A high wind watch takes effect late tomorrow night through Thursday evening.
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0: 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Eleanor Bricker of Havers secured a ladies' bearing watch with gold tone and Milanese mesh band valued at $150. Marge Sook of Haver won a 14-carat yellow gold and diamond flower necklace with 0.04-carat total diamond weight valued at $1,100. Finally, congratulations to Ann Kristenmon, a Big Sandy, who won a 14-carat yellow gold and diamond ring with 1/5-carat total diamond weight worth $1,500. Thank you to everyone who registered in this year's Mother's Day promotion. 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Congratulations again to Eleanor Bricker and Marge Sook of Haver and Ann Kristenmon of Big Sandy, the winners in the New Media Broadcasters and J.M. 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
3: Now for an extended look at your Weather Command forecast. Tonight, mostly cloudy through the evening, becoming partly cloudy, low in the upper 40s. East wind 5 to 15 miles per hour. Tomorrow, mostly sunny, 40% chance of rain showers with a slight chance of thunderstorms in the afternoon. Some storms may be severe. High near 90, southeast wind 5 to 20 miles per hour, gusting up to 35. A high wind watch takes effect late tomorrow night through Thursday evening. Tomorrow night, mostly cloudy, 50% chance of rain showers with a slight chance of thunderstorms in the evening, some of which may be severe. Rain showers continue after midnight. Low in the lower 40s, west wind 20 to 35 miles per hour. Thursday, mostly cloudy with a 50% chance of rain showers in the morning, mostly sunny with diminished showers in the afternoon. High in the mid-60s, west wind 25 to 40 miles per hour.
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0: 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Eleanor Bricker of Havers secured a ladies' bearing watch with gold tone and Milanese mesh band valued at $150. Marge Sook of Haver won a 14-carat yellow gold and diamond flower necklace with 0.04-carat total diamond weight valued at $1,100. Finally, congratulations to Ann Kristenmon of Big Sandy, who won a 14-carat yellow gold and diamond ring with 1/5-carat total diamond weight worth $1,500. Thank you to everyone who registered in this year's Mother's Day promotion. 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Congratulations again to Eleanor Bricker and Marge Sook of Haver and Ann Kristenmon of Big Sandy, the winners in the New Media Broadcasters and J.M. 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

Now for an extended look at your Weather Command forecast. Tonight, partly cloudy, low in the upper 40s, east wind 5 to 15 miles per hour. Tomorrow, mostly sunny, 50% chance of rain showers with a slight chance of thunderstorms in the afternoon. Some storms may be severe. High near 90, east wind 5 to 15 miles per hour, becoming south 10 to 20 miles per hour in the afternoon, gusting as high as 35. A high wind watch takes effect late tomorrow night through Thursday evening. Tomorrow night, mostly cloudy, 50% chance of rain showers with a slight chance of thunderstorms in the evening, some of which may be severe. Rain showers continue after midnight. Low in the lower 40s, west wind 20 to 35 miles per hour. Thursday, mostly cloudy with a 50% chance of rain showers in the morning, mostly sunny with diminished showers in the afternoon, high in the mid-60s. West wind 25 to 40 miles per hour.

0: Now, there's a right way to do this kind of thing, and this is not it. Don't get me wrong. It may be wrong. All
1: I know. But it seems like wrong, wrong, wrong, wrong, wrong. The Rock. 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

0: 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Eleanor Bricker of Havers secured a ladies' bearing watch with gold tone and Milanese mesh band valued at $150. Marge Sook of Haver won a 14-carat yellow gold and diamond flower necklace with 0.04-carat total diamond weight valued at $1,100. Finally, congratulations to Ann Kristenmon, a Big Sandy, who won a 14-carat yellow gold and diamond ring with 1/5-carat total diamond weight worth $1,500. 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Congratulations again to Eleanor Bricker and Marge Sook of Haver and Ann Kristenmon of Big Sandy, the winners in the New Media Broadcasters and J.M. 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

0: Now for an extended look at your Weather Command forecast. Tonight, partly cloudy, low in the upper 40s. East wind 5 to 15 miles per hour. Tomorrow, mostly sunny. 50% chance of rain showers with a slight chance of thunderstorms in the afternoon. Some storms may be severe. High near 90. East wind 5 to 15 miles per hour. Becoming south 10 to 20 miles per hour in the afternoon. Gusting as high as 35. A high wind watch takes effect late tomorrow night through Thursday evening. Tomorrow night, mostly cloudy. 50% chance of rain showers with a slight chance of thunderstorms in the evening, some of which may be severe. Rain showers continue after midnight. Low in the lower 40s, west wind 20 to 35 miles per hour. Thursday, mostly cloudy with a 50% chance of rain showers in the morning. Mostly sunny with diminished showers in the afternoon. High in the mid-60s. West wind 25 to 40 miles per hour.
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0: 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Eleanor Bricker of Havers secured a ladies' bearing watch with gold tone and Milanese mesh band valued at $150. Marge Sook of Haver won a 14-carat yellow gold and diamond flower necklace with 0.04-carat total diamond weight valued at $1,100. Finally, congratulations to Ann Christenmon of Big Sandy, who won a 14-carat yellow gold and diamond ring with 1/5-carat total diamond weight worth $1,500. 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

0: Now for an extended look at your Weather Command forecast. Tonight, partly cloudy, low in the upper 40s. East wind 5 to 15 miles per hour. Tomorrow, mostly sunny. 50% chance of rain showers with a slight chance of thunderstorms in the afternoon. Some storms may be severe. High near 90. East wind 5 to 15 miles per hour. Becoming south 10 to 20 miles per hour in the afternoon. Gusting as high as 35. A high wind watch takes effect late tomorrow night through Thursday evening. Tomorrow night, mostly cloudy. 50% chance of rain showers with a slight chance of thunderstorms in the evening, some of which may be severe. Rain showers continue after midnight. Low in the lower 40s, west wind 20 to 35 miles per hour. Thursday, mostly cloudy with a 50% chance of rain showers in the morning. Mostly sunny with diminished showers in the afternoon. High in the mid-60s. West wind 25 to 40 miles per hour.
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0: 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Marge Sook of Haver won a 14-carat yellow gold and diamond flower necklace with 0.04-carat total diamond weight valued at $1,100. Finally, congratulations to Ann Kristenmon, a Big Sandy, who won a 14-carat yellow gold and diamond ring with 1/5-carat total diamond weight worth $1,500. 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

0: Now for an extended look at your Weather Command forecast. Tonight, partly cloudy, low in the upper 40s. East wind 5 to 15 miles per hour. Tomorrow, mostly sunny. 50% chance of rain showers with a slight chance of thunderstorms in the afternoon. Some storms may be severe. High near 90. East wind 5 to 15 miles per hour. Becoming south 10 to 20 miles per hour in the afternoon. Gusting as high as 35. A high wind watch takes effect late tomorrow night through Thursday evening. Tomorrow night, mostly cloudy. 50% chance of rain showers with a slight chance of thunderstorms in the evening, some of which may be severe. Rain showers continue after midnight. Low in the lower 40s, west wind 20 to 35 miles per hour. Thursday, mostly cloudy with a 50% chance of rain showers in the morning. Mostly sunny with diminished showers in the afternoon. High in the mid-60s. West wind 25 to 40 miles per hour.
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0: five people who pleaded guilty in the actor's death in 2023. Soaring fuel costs due to the Iran war are leading consumers in hard-hit Asia toward rooftop solar power, a windfall for China as a supplier. Chuck Sievertson, ABC News.
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2: Your Weather Command forecast. Tonight, partly cloudy, low in the upper 40s. East wind 5 to 15 miles per hour. Tomorrow, mostly sunny. 50% chance of rain showers with a slight chance of thunderstorms in the afternoon. Some storms may be severe. High near 90. East wind 5 to 15 miles per hour. Becoming south 10 to 20 miles per hour in the afternoon. Gusting as high as 35. A high wind watch takes effect late tomorrow night through Thursday evening.
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0: Finally, congratulations to Ann Kristen Mon, a Big Sandy, who won a 14-carat yellow gold and diamond ring with 1/5 carat total diamond weight worth $1,500. 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Congratulations again to Eleanor Bricker and Marge Sook of Haber, and Ann Kristen Mon of Big Sandy, the winners in the new media broadcasters and JM Donovan Designs and Fine Jewelry Mother's Day promotion.
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Now for an extended look at your Weather Command forecast. Tonight, partly cloudy, low in the upper 40s, east wind 5 to 15 miles per hour. Tomorrow, mostly sunny, 50% chance of rain showers with a slight chance of thunderstorms in the afternoon. Some storms may be severe. High near 90, east wind 5 to 15 miles per hour, becoming south 10 to 20 miles per hour in the afternoon, gusting as high as 35. A high wind watch takes effect late tomorrow night through Thursday evening. Tomorrow night, mostly cloudy, 50% chance of rain showers with a slight chance of thunderstorms in the evening, some of which may be severe. Rain showers continue after midnight. Low in the lower 40s, west wind 20 to 35 miles per hour. Thursday, mostly cloudy with a 50% chance of rain showers in the morning, mostly sunny with diminished showers in the afternoon, high in the mid-60s. West wind 25 to 40 miles per hour.

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0: 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Eleanor Bricker of Havers secured a ladies' bearing watch with gold tone and Milanese mesh band valued at $150. Marge Sook of Haver won a 14-carat yellow gold and diamond flower necklace with 0.04-carat total diamond weight valued at $1,100. Finally, congratulations to Ann Kristenmon, a Big Sandy, who won a 14-carat yellow gold and diamond ring with 1/5-carat total diamond weight worth $1,500. 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

0: Now for an extended look at your Weather Command forecast. Tonight, partly cloudy, low in the upper 40s. East wind 5 to 15 miles per hour. Tomorrow, mostly sunny. 50% chance of rain showers with a slight chance of thunderstorms in the afternoon. Some storms may be severe. High near 90. East wind 5 to 15 miles per hour. Becoming south 10 to 20 miles per hour in the afternoon. Gusting as high as 35. A high wind watch takes effect late tomorrow night through Thursday evening. Tomorrow night, mostly cloudy. 50% chance of rain showers with a slight chance of thunderstorms in the evening, some of which may be severe. Rain showers continue after midnight. Low in the lower 40s, west wind 20 to 35 miles per hour. Thursday, mostly cloudy with a 50% chance of rain showers in the morning. Mostly sunny with diminished showers in the afternoon. High in the mid-60s. West wind 25 to 40 miles per hour.
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4: On Friday, the United States Bureau of Land Management rescinded 7 leases the American Prairie Reserve has in Phillips County. Governor Greg Gianforte, in a press release, said this about the BLM decision. This final decision is a victory for the rule of law and the generations of Montanans who have stewarded our lands with care, Governor Gianforte said. He continues, I'm proud of our administration for leading the fight to reach this decision, and I thank Secretary of the Interior Doug Burgum and BLM for putting Montanans first. The decision marks a significant victory for agricultural producers and rural communities across Montana and the United States, reversing a prior federal authorization that allowed APR to graze non-production bison on over 63,000 acres of federal public lands. The final decision rescinds APR's bison grazing authorizations, issues cattle-only permits where appropriate, and provides an orderly transition period for the removal of bison from public lands by September 30, 2026. Next week will be a celebratory week throughout Havre Public Schools. Superintendent Brian Gum explains.
5: We also have the Staff Appreciation Week is kicking off May 18th through the 21st. So I'd like to personally thank all of our great staff here at Havre Public Schools. The work they do with our kiddos is amazing. So we've tried to make this a special event. This really kind of came out of our school climate committee in an effort to make sure there wasn't any groups that were missed in our district.
4: Many individuals, service organizations, and businesses in Havre have partnered to provide special things for the Havre Public Schools staff next week.
2: Montana Commissioner of Securities and Insurance James Brown secured $22,500 in contributions to the state's Security Fraud Restitution Assistance Fund as part of a series of settlement agreements reached this month with parties that failed to properly and thoroughly file required notices of Montana business activities. Commissioner Brown said, quote, Montana is lucky to be one of just 6 states with a restitution fund for victims of securities fraud. My office is committed to making maximum use of the fund and keeping it properly funded amid an increase in fraud cases. The Montana Securities Restitution Fund is a critical tool for helping victims of fraud recover from financial losses that can be devastating for them and their families, giving breathing room for them to start piecing their livelihoods back together. End quote. Attorney General Austin Knudsen and Stockman Bank announced that Brooke Murphy of Missoula was the winner of the 5th Annual Law Enforcement Appreciation Poster Contest during National Police Week. Brooke is a 5th grade student at Hellgate Intermediate. In her artist statement, Brooke said she made the poster because, quote, I appreciate law enforcement. They help us no matter what, end quote. A.G. Knudsen said, quote, It's important to instill in young Montanans that this is a state that backs the blue. Knowing they have the support of the community can make a world of difference to law enforcement officers, and these posters are a visual reminder that Montanans have their backs. Colonel Sager and I had a great time celebrating with Brooke and her class today, thanks to everyone who submitted a poster this year, end quote. This has been a production of New Media Broadcasters.
6: From ABC News, I'm Chuck Sievertson. Arriving on this tarmac in Beijing to talk trade, tariffs, AI, the Iran war, and more at a summit with Chinese leader Xi, President Trump and his team. Also in Beijing, ABC News senior White House correspondent Selena Wang.
7: The president is also traveling with more than a dozen CEOs. That just shows you, you know, how much the president wants, you know, trade deals, purchasing agreements, investment to be part of this broader conversation.
6: On the cost of the Iran war, ABC News chief business and economics correspondent Rebecca Jarvis.
8: A new poll shows that 75% of Americans say the war with Iran has had a negative effect on their financial situation. But it's not just energy-related categories. Housing costs, those prices are up 3.3% from a year ago.
6: Resigning after pleading guilty to acting as an illegal foreign agent for China, the mayor of Arcadia, California. Prosecutors say Eileen Wang used her position in a fake news website to promote Chinese Communist Party propaganda. ABC's Alex Stone in Los Angeles.
9: Other members of the city council say this doesn't surprise them at all, that she was constantly promoting China and very pro-China. She is Chinese. Arcadia is a heavily Chinese population, and they knew she had this website and that she was putting pro-PRC things up there.
6: Forensics experts have ruled the death of Michael Mott, who walked onto a runway at Denver International Airport and into the path of a departing jetliner, as suicide. But ABC's Jim Ryan says personal injury lawyers are making claims in a $10 million lawsuit.
10: Those passengers aboard Frontier Flight 4345 claim physical damages from smoke inhalation and evacuation injuries and psychological trauma from seeing Mott's body sucked into the right engine of the jet.
6: Oil prices are trading above $100 a barrel this morning. You're listening to ABC News.
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6: A California mom's charged with involuntary manslaughter because prosecutors in Newport Beach say Tommy Joe Major's 14-year-old son killed an 81-year-old man while riding an e-motorcycle. Outside the courthouse, ABC's Bianca Buono.
13: In a written statement, her attorney saying in part, Tommy Major is anguished over the terrible accident. She sends her deepest condolences and sorrow over this tragedy. This has been devastating for everyone. It is premature to make any other statement.
6: Major's posted bail. Licensed drug addiction counselor who delivered Matthew Perry the doses of ketamine that killed him is set to be sentenced today in Los Angeles. Prosecutors are asking for 2.5 years in prison for Eric Fleming. He's one of 5 people who pleaded guilty in connection with the Friends TV star's death in 2023 in the jacuzzi of his Los Angeles home. Central California seeing near triple-digit heat with warnings from health officials that anyone can experience heat-related illness. Ben Wiley with the American Ambulance, a 911 provider.
14: When we're talking about outside weather of 95 degrees or more, you're looking at car temperatures well above 120 degrees. So kids and pets should not be left in the car to just go run a quick errand.
6: The 79th Cannes Film Festival is open with director Peter Jackson of Lord of the Rings being presented an honorary Palme d'Or. It's Wednesday, May 13th, and about that time to say morning there, you. Chuck Sievertson, ABC News.
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0: feeder and replacement special. We'll go at 9 o'clock in the morning on feeder cattle. Should end up with near 1,500 head of feeders. We'll start at 9. We'll sell those grass cattle and feeder cattle all throughout the morning. We'll have a few replacements at 1 o'clock, followed by about 100 head of cow-calf pairs and 50 head of bred cattle. So if you're in need of cow-calf pairs or bred cattle, we've got a nice offering of those pairs and bred cattle here at 1 o'clock here today, following all the feeder cattle this morning. Then we'll have limited weigh-ups at the end of the sale. As we look ahead to next week, we'll go with a pair and bred cow special with weigh-ups on Wednesday the 20th. We'll feature those pairs and bred cattle in the afternoon, starting at 1 o'clock, and we'll sell weigh-ups all morning here next week on the 20th. Also, coming up here next week on Monday will be a sheep and goat sale for the month of May. You can bring your sheep and goats anytime throughout the weekend for that good sale on Monday. 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But a good Mayfest cattle special today. 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All right here at Page.
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0: 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Eleanor Bricker of Havers secured a lady's bearing watch with gold tone and Milanese mesh band valued at $150. Marge Sook of Haber won a 14-carat yellow gold and diamond flower necklace with 0.04-carat total diamond weight valued at $1,100. Finally, congratulations to Ann Christenmon, a Big Sandy, who won a 14-carat yellow gold and diamond ring with 1/5-carat total diamond weight worth $1,500. 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Congratulations again to Eleanor Bricker and Marge Sook of Haber and Ann Christenmon of Big Sandy, the winners in the New Media Broadcasters and J.M. 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
1: Well, on Tuesday, the USDA released its latest round of crop reports, including the World Ag Supply and Demand Estimate Report, and new estimates for the 2026 and 2027 U.S. wheat production number came in at 1.5 billion bushels, a decrease from last May's 1.9 billion bushels. If realized, it would be the lowest since 1972. Meanwhile, USDA forecasts new crop corn at just shy of 16 billion bushels. If true, it would be the second largest crop on record. For the Western Ag Network, I'm Russell Nimitz.
2: 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Driver must be at least 16 years old with a valid driver's license to operate. Always wear a helmet, take a safety training course, and never drink and ride.
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1: Good morning, everybody. I'm Russell Nimitz. Well, as we get things underway here on this Wednesday morning, no question, Monday and Tuesday turned out to be a couple of exhausting days in the live cattle complex, if you will, as copious amounts of fear surrounding what headline could come next took the market's focus off its bullish fundamental position and instead ensued fear and panic into the complex. And because of such volatile and emotional type trading, live cattle contracts were back to trading lower yesterday. June live cattle off $1.70 at $247.70, and August live cattle contracts down $2.47 at $241.07. Again, this week, a few head of cash cattle in the South have traded at $260, $3 better than a week ago, but in the North Country, $400 is what we saw on Monday, and that would be $2 to $3 lower than just a week ago. Now, Tuesday's WASD report shared some mixed news for the cattle and beef markets for 2026. Beef production for this year was 243 million pounds as slower marketings of fed cattle have affected throughput, and cull cow slaughter is lighter than years past as well. Feeder cattle futures at the closing bell, well, May was down $2.50 at $365.90. August feeders down $5.75 at $356.55. And September feeders on the day off $6.27 at $353.87. Stay with us. We'll have your commodity markets coming up next.
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1: Well, on Tuesday, July KC winter wheat futures closed up the daily price limit of 45 cents, closing at 731 and a quarter and approaching 2-year highs for most active KC futures. Chicago wheat was also up the limit, while Minneapolis futures were up almost 40 cents as well. Now, things this morning have cooled off a little bit and the wheat markets are trading mixed. But back to yesterday, it didn't take too much scrolling through Tuesday's USDA report to know it was going to warrant a bullish price reaction, with USDA coming in well below expectations on their 2026 production outlook in the U.S. In fact, this year's wheat crop was estimated at just 1.56 billion.

million bushels, the lowest since 1972, if realized, and well below the average trade estimate. Meanwhile, in the corn category, USDA is expecting a 16 billion bushel corn crop there to be produced this year, but that's down from last year on lower area as well as slightly lower bushels per acre. I'm Russell Nemitz.

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2: Sports. The Havre North Stars baseball season is officially underway. Head coach Ben Mader says the team has multiple goals throughout the year.
3: As a team, they're doing commitment cards. So every Monday, they all write down what they're willing to do for a team outside of practice. And then they're paired up and they're together working on individual goals with each other. And then as far as in-game goals, I told them that, like, our non-conference games, I will make it challenging. I'm going to try to see a lot of arms, see a lot of people in the field. So they've got to be able to take those goals that they set for each other and try to help each other out and fill holes as needed. But I'd say the big picture goal is to win a district championship and get on the state and represent us well there.
2: The North Stars are on the road this Sunday, May 17th. They will start conference play at Medicine Hat.

0: News announced the signing of Johnny Gasiloga, a transfer from Cabrillo Community College in Aptos, California. Gasiloga is a 6'7" forward that averaged 11 points per game while shooting over 45% from behind the arc, earning him a first-team all-conference selection. Coach Hughes said Johnny will be a valuable and experienced addition to the program.
1: Great fit. Very versatile. He's got good size, good length, very athletic. Most importantly, just a great teammate, great guy, great hard worker, a leader, somebody who's appreciative, hungry, just ready to get up here and get to working with our returners and getting to know them. And, you know, that's what we really like about him. It just feels like he's a really good fit, you know, considering our graduation.
0: Gasiloga's efforts helped the Cabrillo Seahawks to a 20-win season. Johnny is a Kearns, Utah native who had his senior year cut short due to injury. Johnny plans on studying integrated health science in his time with the Lights. Your sports rundown through Sunday, May 17th. Haverhigh Track on Saturday, May 16th, will be at Polson for the ABC meet. Softball will be in Butte on Friday and Saturday, May 15th and 16th. Game 1 Friday will be at 1:45 p.m. versus Laurel, and Game 2 with first pitch at 7 p.m. versus Polson. On Saturday, the Blue Ponies open up the day at 10:45 a.m. with Hamilton and end the day at 4 p.m. with Frenchtown. And tennis on Saturday, May 16th will be at East Helena. The Haver North Stars will have a doubleheader on Sunday, May 17th for a conference opener at Medicine Hat. First pitch of Game 1 is at 1 p.m. For Chinook Sugar Beater Sports, the end track on Saturday, May 16th, will be at the Distance Track in Great Falls. Tennis Friday and Saturday, May 15th and 16th, will be in Missoula. And for all your local area sports, check out our website at HighlineToday.com.
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6: And now, an extended look at your Weather Command forecast. A high wind warning is in effect from 3 a.m. Thursday to midnight Thursday night. Today should be warmer, partly sunny, with a slight chance of thunderstorms early in the afternoon, then a larger chance late in the afternoon. Some thunderstorms may be severe, with damaging winds. Highs in the lower 90s, east winds 5 to 15 miles an hour, with gusts to around 30, shifting to the south 10 to 20 miles an hour, with gusts to around 60 this afternoon. Tonight should be very windy, rain showers with thunderstorms are likely in the evening, then a chance after midnight. Lows in the mid-40s, west winds 20 to 40 miles an hour, gusting up to around 55 after midnight. Thursday should be very windy and much cooler, mostly cloudy with a 50% chance of rain in the morning, then sunny in the afternoon. Highs in the mid-60s, west winds 30 to 45 miles an hour.
7: Good morning, Ryan Perry here, Western Livestock Auction in Great Falls with your daily market report. 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We'll start at 9 o'clock this morning. We got about 13

0: 800 head to start the day off with, pretty good little jag of weigh-ups to start the morning off with, 10-30 feeder cattle, got a couple nice strings of 7-weight, 6 and 7-weight steers we're going to feature, 1 o'clock cow-calf pairs and bred cattle, have some nice young cow-calf pairs, some young bred cows as well. It's going to be an outstanding day here in Great Falls. It'll be a 9 a.m. start till then. Everyone here at Western, we wish you a very good day.
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1: 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Michigan's 69-63 win over UConn. There's still plenty of noise about how the Wolverines bought that title. Somehow cheated. 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
3: The Hill County Safe Streets for All Planning Committee is a partnership between the City of Havre, Hill County, and the Montana Department of Transportation. They need input on a survey about roads in Hill County from residents. City of Havre Public Works Director Trevor Mork explains how you can take this survey.
4: If anyone is interested in sharing their thoughts or concerns, that we do have the hard copies available here at City Hall, and I do believe there are some over at the Havre Hill County Library, as well as the Hill County Courthouse.
3: You can find out more about the Safe Streets for All project on the City of Havre website. The Montana Legal Services Association is organizing a free wills clinic in Browning on Monday, June 8th. 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The MLSA has eligibility requirements and a limited number of slots. If you are interested, please schedule an appointment in advance. To do so, you can call 406-442-9830, extension 1149. You can find out more about this free wills clinic on the Montana Legal Services Association website.
5: The Montana Highway Patrol reports one person was killed in a one-vehicle accident near Stryker in Lincoln County on May 5th. The Maverick Sport UTV was southbound on Montana Marston Road at a high rate of speed. It hit a bump in the road, landed, and lost control. The UTV overturned until final rest. The driver and passenger were both ejected. The passenger was declared deceased at the scene. MHP suspects speed and alcohol as factors in the crash. The name of the deceased has not been released. Montana Republican U.S. Senator Steve Daines and Pennsylvania Democrat U.S. Senator John Fetterman announced that their Build More Hydro bill has been signed into law by President Trump. Senate Bill 1020 allows the Federal Energy Regulation Commission to approve 6-year extensions for hydropower projects licensed before 2020. Washington State Representative Dan Newhouse introduced a companion bill in the U.S. House of Representatives. Daines introduced the bill in March 2025, passing the Senate with unanimous consent in July. Daines and Newhouse sent a letter to Speaker of the House, Mike Johnson, urging swift House passage of the bill in November, passing the House in April this year. Montana Commissioner of Securities and Insurance, James Brown, secured $22,500 in contributions to the state's Security Fraud Restitution Assistance Fund as part of a series of settlement agreements reached this month with parties that failed to properly and thoroughly file required notices of Montana business activities. Commissioner Brown said, quote, Montana is lucky to be one of just 6 states with a restitution fund for victims of securities fraud. My office is committed to making maximum use of the fund and keeping it properly funded amid an increase in fraud cases. The Montana Securities Restitution Fund is a critical tool for helping victims of fraud recover from financial losses that can be devastating for them and their families, giving breathing room for them to start piecing their livelihoods back together. End quote. This has been a production of New Media Broadcasters.
6: From ABC News, I'm Chuck Sievertson. Another inflation snapshot just out in the past hour does not bode well for Americans' wallets. ABC's Jim Ryan.
7: The Producer Price Index tracks data on over 10,000 products and gives an early indication of what we'll be paying in the months ahead. In March, the figure rose 0.7% from February. Last month, the PPI soared 1.4%. Wholesale prices compared to a year ago rose 6%, the largest 12-month increase since December of 2022.
6: The Iran war, with higher fuel prices boosting inflation and other items, is on the agenda here. In Beijing, these hundreds of Chinese children greeting President Trump in the past hour as he stepped off Air Force One ahead of his summit with Chinese leader Xi Jinping. ABC News Chief White House Correspondent Mary Bruce is there.
8: There are new questions about whether the White House is overstating the damage done to Iran's missile capabilities. The New York Times reporting Iran still has retained roughly 70% of its pre-war missile stockpile and has restored operational access to 30 of the 33 missile sites it maintains along the Strait of Hormuz, potentially threatening vessels transiting the waterway.
6: More than 100 Russian drones hitting targets in Ukraine. Three Russian regions reporting attacks by Ukraine's long-range drones and missiles. The Russian Defense Ministry says it shot down over 200 Ukrainian drones. Utah mom Corey Richens will be sentenced today for the murder of her husband. She was convicted of poisoning him with fentanyl after his death and before she was charged. Richens wrote a children's book on grief. She faces 25 years to life. The burst of gunfire rang out today in the Philippine Senate. Police have tried to arrest a senator who was wanted by the International Criminal Court for a charge of crime against humanity, says an Associated Press reporter and other witnesses. You're listening to ABC News.
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12: Once you've stopped sweating, that's a real bad sign. Other bad signs that we want to be mindful of is confusion, headache that is not abated by water or medication.
6: Israeli bulldozers have torn down dozens of Palestinian shops on the edge of a town southeast of Jerusalem. Israel says it's a settlement-linked road project in the occupied West Bank. NBA mourns the death of Brandon Clark at 29. A source says narcotics was found at the scene. ABC's Will Reeve.
13: Brandon Clark from Vancouver and Gonzaga University.
14: The Grizzlies forward was picked in the first round of the 2019 NBA draft. He played with Memphis for all 7 years of his career and signed a 4-year, $52 million extension with the team back in 2022. But Clark's career was recently plagued by injuries. He appeared in just 2 games this season. His sudden death comes just weeks after he was arrested in Arkansas near the Tennessee border and charged with possession and trafficking of a controlled substance.
6: Albrecht Weinberg, who survived several Nazi concentration and death camps and lost most of his family in the Holocaust before returning to Germany in his 80s, has died at 101, say officials in his hometown Lear. He spent years teaching high school students and others about the atrocities. Weinberg warned again and again against forgetting. Chuck Sievertson, ABC News.
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16: And now, your Weather Command forecast. A high wind warning is in effect from 3 a.m. Thursday to midnight Thursday night. Today should be warmer, partly sunny with a slight chance of thunderstorms early in the afternoon, then a larger chance late in the afternoon. Some thunderstorms may be severe with damaging winds. Highs in the lower 90s, east winds 5 to 15 miles an hour with gusts to around 30, shifting to the south 10 to 20 miles

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Eleanor Bricker of Havers secured a lady's bearing watch with gold tone

0: 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Marge Sook of Haver won a 14-carat yellow gold and diamond flower necklace with 0.04-carat total diamond weight valued at $1,100. Finally, congratulations to Ann Kristenmon, a Big Sandy, who won a 14-carat yellow gold and diamond ring with 1/5-carat total diamond weight worth $1,500. Thank you to everyone who registered in this year's Mother's Day promotion. 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Congratulations again to Eleanor Bricker and Marge Sook of Haver and Ann Kristenmon of Big Sandy, the winners in the New Media Broadcasters and J.M. 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
3: Area school lunches for this Wednesday of May 13th. Big Sandy's having hot dogs with chips and frozen fruit cups. Box Elder is having goulash, a dinner roll, salad bar, fruit and milk. Chester Joplin Inverness is having nachos, strawberries, vegetables, and milk. Chinook is having chicken Alfredo and garlic toast. Dodson is having chicken fried steak, fries, fruit, and milk. Geraldine is having chicken Alfredo. Harlem is having taco soup, a salad bar, fruit, and milk. Haver is having chicken fettuccine with French bread. St. Jude's is having chicken noodle casserole. Lewistown is having whole grain corn dogs with potato smiles, calico beans, and bananas. Malta is having a surprise lunch. Turner is having corn dogs and mac and cheese. And Zurich is having pizza, veggies, and milk.

0: Good morning. This is Kathy Zellmer with weather conditions in the Hoagland Bayside area. Well, this morning we have mostly cloudy skies, have a slight breeze right at the moment out of the southeast, and the temperature is 48 degrees. Everyone make it a great Wednesday.
1: Good morning from Harlem. It's 48 degrees, no wind, and hazy skies. So, from all of us at the Easy Mart, have a good hump day. Yeah.
2: It is 51 degrees with mostly cloudy skies from the Great Northern and Malta.
3: And now, an extended look at your Weather Command forecast. A high wind warning is in effect from 3 a.m. Thursday to midnight Thursday night. Today should be warmer, partly sunny, with a slight chance of thunderstorms early in the afternoon, then a larger chance late in the afternoon. Some thunderstorms may be severe, with damaging winds. Highs in the lower 90s, east winds 5 to 15 miles an hour, with gusts to around 30, shifting to the south 10 to 20 miles an hour, with gusts to around 60 this afternoon. Tonight should be very windy. Rain showers with thunderstorms are likely in the evening, then a chance after midnight. Lows in the mid-40s, west winds 20 to 40 miles an hour, gusting up to around 55 after midnight. Thursday should be very windy and much cooler, mostly cloudy with a 50% chance of rain in the morning, then sunny in the afternoon. Highs in the mid-60s, west winds 30 to 45 miles an hour.
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0: Alrighty, it's time for birthdays on this Wednesday morning of May 13th. We have a handful of local celebrity birthdays today. We'd like to start off by wishing a happy birthday to Garrett Ophis. And we'd like to wish a belated birthday to Casey Tillman from Monday, May 11th. For the rest of today's local celebrity birthdays, we'd like to wish a happy birthday to Kendra Hall and Brian Carpenter. So those are all four of our local celebrity birthdays. We wish all of you a happy birthday today, and to Casey Tillman, a belated birthday. For some worldwide celebrities today, we'd like to wish a happy birthday to the musician, singer, songwriter Stevie Wonder, turned 76 years old. It is also the birthday today of the guitarist from the band Guns N' Roses, Buckethead, turns 57. And the country singer Morgan Wallen turns 33 years old, so we wish him a happy birthday today. And for some actors and actresses, we'd like to wish a happy birthday to Robert Pattinson, the actor from Twilight and The Batman, turns 40 years old. And it is also the birthday of Stephen Colbert, the comedian and host of The Late Night Show with Stephen Colbert, turns 62 years old today. 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
0: For a community notice on this Wednesday morning, the very last Haver High School Choir concert of the year is this Thursday, May 14th. So that is tomorrow at 7 p.m. in the high school auditorium. The theme is music, magic, and movies. Admission is $5 or free with a Haver High School activity card. Again, that is the last choir concert of the year tomorrow, May 14th at 7 p.m. in the high school auditorium. Have a fabulous Wednesday morning.
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2: Sports. The Haver North Stars baseball season is officially underway. Head coach Ben Mader says the team has multiple goals throughout the year.
3: As a team, they're doing commitment cards. So every Monday, they all write down what they're willing to do for a team outside of practice. And then they're paired up and they're together, working on individual goals with each other. And then as far as in-game goals, I told them that, like, our non-conference games, I will make it challenging. I'm going to try to see a lot of arms, see a lot of people in the field. So they've got to be able to take those goals that they set for each other and try to help each other out and fill holes as needed. But I'd say the big picture goal is to win a district championship and get on the state and represent us well there.
2: The North Stars are on the road this Sunday, May 17th. They will start conference play at Medicine Hat with first pitch at 1 p.m. Montana State University Northern Lights basketball and head coach Sean Hughes announced the signing of Johnny Gasaloga, a transfer from Cabrillo Community College in Aptos, California. Gasaloga is a 6'7" forward that averaged 11 points per game while shooting over 45% from behind the arc, earning him a first-team all-conference selection. Coach Hughes said Johnny will be a valuable and experienced addition to the program.
4: Great fit. Very versatile. He's got good size, good length, very athletic. Most importantly, just a great teammate, great guy, great hard worker, a leader, somebody who's appreciative, hungry, just ready to get up here and get to working with our returners and getting to know them. And, you know, that's what we really like about him. It just feels like he's a really good fit, you know, considering our graduation.
2: Gasaloga's efforts helped the Cabrillo Seahawks to a 20-win season. Johnny is a Kearns, Utah native who had his senior year cut short due to injury. Johnny plans on studying integrated health science in his time with the Lights. Your sports rundown through Sunday, May 17th. Haver High Track on Saturday, May 16th, will be at Polson for the ABC meet. Softball will be in Butte on Friday and Saturday, May 15th and 16th. Game 1 Friday will be at 1:45 p.m. versus Laurel, and Game 2 with first pitch at 7 p.m. versus Polson. On Saturday, the Blue Ponies open up the day at 10:45 a.m. with Hamilton and end the day at 4 p.m. with Frenchtown. And tennis on Saturday, May 16th, will be at East Helena. The Haver North Stars will have a doubleheader on Sunday, May 17th, for a conference opener at Medicine Hat. First pitch of Game 1 is at 1 p.m. For Chinook Sugar Beater Sports, the end track on Saturday, May 16th, will be at the distance track in Great Falls. Tennis Friday and Saturday, May 15th and 16th, will be in Missoula. And for all your local area sports, check out our website at HighlineToday.com.
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7: One win away from the conference final. Good morning, I'm Jay Reynolds. Spurs pull away in the second half, beat Minnesota by 29 last night in Game 5. They take a 3-2 series lead on the Wolves. Victor Wembanyama, 27 points, 17 rebounds in his return after being ejected in Game 4.
8: I'm focused.
1: I was focused on the game today, and now I'm focused.

0: single game in Minnesota in 3 days. It's the playoff. We got to move on, and I got to care about my team.
1: Spurs with a 3-2 series lead, Game 6 Friday at Minnesota. Winner gets the Thunder. Tonight, Game 5, Cavs and Pistons. That series is tied at 2. The winner of that series gets the Knicks. Sixers opting to stick with coach Nick Nurse, but general manager Daryl Morey is out. On the ice, Vegas, a 3-2 overtime win over the Ducks. Golden Knights taking a 3-2 series lead. Sabres get past Montreal 3-2 in Game 4. That series is tied 2-2. Baseball, the Giants beat the Dodgers 6-2, LA's fourth straight loss. Brewers beat the Padres 6-4, fifth straight win for Milwaukee. Paul Skeens, 8 innings, 10 strikeouts. Pirates beat Colorado 3-1. Phillies edge the Red Sox 2-1 at Fenway. But you're asking, did he? Yes, he did.
2: Swung on, hit high in the air. It's deep right field. Going back, Abreu to the track, nearing the short wall. He's out of room. It's gone. And Kyle Schwarber has homered again. The fifth day in a row that Kyle Schwarber has gone deep.
1: 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Schwarber leads baseball with 17 homers. Phillies now 11-3 under Don Mattingly. Braves rally for a 5-2 win over the Cubs. Atlanta's 15th comeback win of the season. They have the best record in baseball. Rays get past Toronto 7-6 in 10 innings. They've won 16 of 18. Yankees edge the Orioles 6-2. Mariners a 10-2 rout of the Astros. Cal Raleigh, pair of hits to snap an 0-for-38 slump. Tuesday's hits coming after he showered in full uniform after Monday's game in order to wash off the bad mojo.
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6: And now your Weather Command forecast. A high wind warning is in effect from 3 a.m. Thursday to midnight Thursday night. Today should be warmer, partly sunny with a slight chance of thunderstorms early in the afternoon, then a larger chance late in the afternoon. Some thunderstorms may be severe with damaging winds. Highs in the lower 90s, east winds 5 to 15 miles an hour with gusts to around 30, shifting to the south 10 to 20 miles an hour with gusts to around 60 this afternoon.
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2: 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Yes, the game was ugly. 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
4: On Friday, the United States Bureau of Land Management rescinded seven leases the American Prairie Reserve has in Phillips County. Governor Greg Gianforte, in a press release, said this about the BLM decision. This final decision is a victory for the rule of law and the generations of Montanans who have stewarded our lands with care, Governor Gianforte said. He continues, I'm proud of our administration for leading the fight to reach this decision, and I thank Secretary of the Interior Doug Burgum and BLM for putting Montanans first. The decision marks a significant victory for agricultural producers and rural communities across Montana and the United States, reversing a prior federal authorization that allowed APR to graze non-production bison on over 63,000 acres of federal public lands. The final decision rescinds APR's bison grazing authorizations, issues cattle-only permits where appropriate, and provides an orderly transition period for the removal of bison from public lands by September 30, 2026. Next week will be a celebratory week throughout Haber Public Schools. Superintendent Brian Gum explains.
5: We also have the Staff Appreciation Week is kicking off May 18th through the 21st. So I'd like to personally thank all of our great staff here at Haber Public Schools. The work they do with our kiddos is amazing. So we've tried to make this a special event. This really kind of came out of our school climate committee in an effort to make sure there wasn't any groups that were missed in our district.
4: Many individuals, service organizations, and businesses in Haver have partnered to provide special things for the Haver Public Schools staff next week.
6: Montana Commissioner of Securities and Insurance James Brown secured $22,500 in contributions to the state's Security Fraud Restitution Assistance Fund as part of a series of settlement agreements reached this month with parties that failed to properly and thoroughly file required notices of Montana business activities. Commissioner Brown said, quote, Montana is lucky to be one of just six states with a restitution fund for victims of securities fraud. My office is committed to making maximum use of the fund and keeping it properly funded amid an increase in fraud cases. The Montana Securities Restitution Fund is a critical tool for helping victims of fraud recover from financial losses that can be devastating for them and their families, giving breathing room for them to start piecing their livelihoods back together. End quote. Attorney General Austin Knudsen and Stockman Bank announced that Brooke Murphy of Missoula was the winner of the 5th Annual Law Enforcement Appreciation Poster Contest during National Police Week. Brooke is a 5th grade student at Hellgate Intermediate. In her artist statement, Brooke said she made the poster because, quote, I appreciate law enforcement. They help us no matter what, end quote. A.G. Knudsen said, quote, It's important to instill in young Montanans that this is a state that backs the blue. Knowing they have the support of the community can make a world of difference to law enforcement officers, and these posters are a visual reminder that Montanans have their backs. Colonel Sager and I had a great time celebrating with Brooke and her class today, thanks to everyone who submitted a poster this year, end quote. This has been a production of New Media Broadcasters.
7: From ABC News, I'm Chuck Sievertson. Inflation at the wholesale level soared last month by 6% year over year. ABC's Jim Ryan says it's the steepest increase in 3.5 years.
8: It's the sky-high price of energy that's driving inflation both at the consumer and the producer level. Gas prices surged over 15% last month as the war with Iran closed down a crucial supply line. Take out food and energy costs, and the producer price index was up only 1% from April of 2025.
7: President Trump's arrived in Beijing for a summit with China's leader. On the agenda are trade, Taiwan, and Iran. ABC News Chief White House Correspondent Mary Bruce says the administration is pushing back against this.
9: There are new questions about whether the White House is overstating the damage done to Iran's missile capabilities. The New York Times reporting Iran still has retained roughly 70% of its pre-war missile stockpile and has restored operational access to 30 of the 33 missile sites it maintains along the Strait of Hormuz, potentially threatening vessels transiting the waterway.
7: 36 people in the U.S. after being on the cruise ship with the hantavirus outbreak are being monitored. ABC's Victor Akendo.
10: An Illinois resident is at home awaiting test results from the CDC after experiencing mild symptoms of the hantavirus. It's believed they contracted the North American strain after coming in contact with rodent droppings while cleaning.
7: In France, a woman is critically ill with hantavirus connected to an artificial lung. Immigrants voluntarily deporting themselves have surged during the Trump administration, says the Vera Institute of Justice. ABC's Dave Packer.
11: The group says the number jumped from about 800 a month at the end of the Biden administration to nearly 9,000 by February. The researchers say many people accepting those departures may still qualify to remain legally in the United States, but harsh detention conditions and limited access to lawyers are pushing them to leave anyway.
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7: A licensed drug addiction counselor who delivered Matthew Perry the ketamine that killed him is set to be sentenced today in Los Angeles. Prosecutors are asking for 2.5 years in prison for Eric Fleming. He's one of five people who pleaded guilty in connection with the Friends TV star's death in 2023 in the jacuzzi of his Los Angeles home. U.S. hotels say the promised economic boon from the World Cup hasn't materialized yet for them. American Hotel and Lodging Association says room bookings are light in 11 cities surveyed. A California mom is out on bail charged for what her son allegedly did, killing an 81-year-old man while riding an e-motorcycle in Lake Forest. Outside the courthouse, ABC's Bianca Bueno.
15: Orange County District Attorney Todd Spitzer says the teen was doing wheelies on the e-motorcycle when he hit Ashman and fled the scene.
16: Whether you like it or not, we're responsible for the conduct of our children.
15: Right away, Major was charged, but her charges were upgraded when Ashman later died. Spitzer said the case is especially egregious because last year, Major was warned by the Orange County Sheriff's Department.
7: The NFL now planning 9 international games in the upcoming season, the most ever, with games in London, Paris, Brazil, Australia, and more. It's Wednesday, May 13th. On this date in 1846, the U.S. Congress formally declared war against Mexico following battles along the disputed U.S.-Mexico border. The war would last nearly 2 years. Chuck Sievertson, ABC News.
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18: And now, your Weather Command forecast. A high wind warning is in effect from 3 a.m. Thursday to midnight Thursday night. Today should be warmer, partly sunny with a slight chance of thunderstorms early in the afternoon, then a larger chance late in the afternoon. Some thunderstorms

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0: 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Eleanor Bricker of Havers secured a ladies' bearing watch with gold tone and Milanese mesh band valued at $150. Marge Sook of Haver won a 14-carat yellow gold and diamond flower necklace with 0.04-carat total diamond weight valued at $1,100. Finally, congratulations to Ann Kristenmon, a Big Sandy, who won a 14-carat yellow gold and diamond ring with 1/5-carat total diamond weight worth $1,500. 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Congratulations again to Eleanor Bricker and Marge Sook of Haver and Ann Kristenmon of Big Sandy, the winners in the New Media Broadcasters and J.M. 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
2: 60 Seconds of Answers with Mark Wicks, Republican candidate for Senate District 14. I've had some attack ads ran against me, so let me clear some things up. Yes, I am pro-life. Yes, I did an interview with Forward Montana. If you can't confront your opponent on his own turf, you probably shouldn't be running for the Senate. Yes, I ran as a libertarian once. I believe in smaller government and spending tax money responsibly, while leaving people alone as much as possible. My opponent's supporters seem to think those are bad qualities. Yes, I am a veteran and will do whatever I can to support fellow veterans. Yes, I will support hospitals. Yes, I understand that to cut taxes, we need to cut spending first. No, men absolutely shouldn't be in women's private spaces or sports. Yes, the East Coast liberals are spending a lot of money to keep me out of the Senate. If you like my answers, vote for me, Mark Wicks, in the Republican primary.
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3: Throughout the region's roadways on this Wednesday morning, skies will be partly clear. Visibility is 10 miles with a chance of light rain. Winds will vary from 3 to 15 miles per hour from the east, with gusts ranging from 25 to 38 miles per hour, also from the southeast.
4: And now, an extended look at your Weather Command forecast. A high wind warning is in effect from 3 a.m. Thursday to midnight Thursday night. Today should be warmer, partly sunny, with a slight chance of thunderstorms early in the afternoon, then a larger chance late in the afternoon. Some thunderstorms may be severe, with damaging winds. Highs in the lower 90s, east winds 5 to 15 miles an hour, with gusts to around 30, shifting to the south 10 to 20 miles an hour, with gusts to around 60 this afternoon. Tonight should be very windy, rain showers with thunderstorms are likely in the evening, then a chance after midnight. Lows in the mid-40s, west winds 20 to 40 miles an hour, gusting up to around 55 after midnight. Thursday should be very windy and much cooler, mostly cloudy with a 50% chance of rain in the morning, then sunny in the afternoon. Highs in the mid-60s, west winds 30 to 45 miles an hour.
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3: 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And I do believe there are some over at the Havre Hill County Library, as well as the Hill County Courthouse.
2: You can find out more about the Safe Streets for All project on the City of Havre website. 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The MLSA has eligibility requirements and a

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1: The Montana Highway Patrol reports one person was killed in a one-vehicle accident near Stryker in Lincoln County on May 5th. The Maverick Sport UTV was southbound on Montana Marston Road at a high rate of speed. It hit a bump in the road, landed, and lost control. The UTV overturned until final rest. The driver and passenger were both ejected. The passenger was declared deceased at the scene. MHP suspects speed and alcohol as factors in the crash. The name of the deceased has not been released. Montana Republican U.S. Senator Steve Daines and Pennsylvania Democrat U.S. Senator John Fetterman announced that their Build More Hydro bill has been signed into law by President Trump. Senate Bill 1020 allows the Federal Energy Regulation Commission to approve six-year extensions for hydropower projects licensed before 2020. Washington State Representative Dan Newhouse introduced a companion bill in the U.S. House of Representatives. Daines introduced the bill in March 2025, passing the Senate with unanimous consent in July. Daines and Newhouse sent a letter to Speaker of the House, Mike Johnson, urging swift House passage of the bill in November, passing the House in April this year. Montana Commissioner of Securities and Insurance, James Brown, secured $22,500 in contributions to the state's Security Fraud Restitution Assistance Fund as part of a series of settlement agreements reached this month with parties that failed to properly and thoroughly file required notices of Montana business activities. Commissioner Brown said, quote, Montana is lucky to be one of just six states with a restitution fund for victims of securities fraud. My office is committed to making maximum use of the fund and keeping it properly funded amid an increase in fraud cases. The Montana Securities Restitution Fund is a critical tool for helping victims of fraud recover from financial losses that can be devastating for them and their families, giving breathing room for them to start piecing their livelihoods back together. End quote. This has been a production of New Media Broadcasters.
2: From ABC News, I'm Chuck Sievertson. Breaking news, the murder conviction of Alex Murdaugh and the deaths of his wife and son in 2021 has been overturned by the South Carolina Supreme Court. Murdaugh was convicted in 2023. At the sentencing hearing in which he got life in prison, he made this statement.
3: I'm innocent. I would never hurt my wife, Maggie. And I would never hurt my son, Pawpaw.
4: The state's high court has found that County Clerk Becky Hill improperly influenced the jury hearing the case against Alex Murdaugh during his 2023 trial. He had been charged with killing his wife and 22-year-old son, was convicted and sentenced to life in prison. The court says he should be tried again on those charges, but Murdaugh also was convicted of financial crimes. Those convictions will keep him behind bars for the rest of his life. Jim Ryan, ABC News.
2: The producer price index shows inflation at the wholesale level soared last month by 6% year over year, the steepest increase in 3.5 years, led by food and energy costs. More pressure on companies to pass that increase along to you. Wages not keeping up. Heather Long, chief economist at Navy Federal Credit Union.
5: That's why people are really feeling pinched and that they have to stretch every dollar because they are not making ends meet right now.
2: President Trump's arrived in Beijing for his summit with China's leader. Trade, Taiwan, and Iran expected on the agenda. The White House disputes this New York Times report, says ABC's Lionel Moise.
6: New intelligence shows Iran's military capabilities appear stronger than the Trump administration has claimed. The New York Times reports Iran still has operational access to 30 of its 33 missile sites along the strait and retains 70% of its pre-war missile stockpile.
2: Utah mom Corey Richens will be sentenced today for the murder of her husband. She was convicted of poisoning him with fentanyl after his death and before she was charged. She wrote a children's book on grief. You're listening to ABC News.
7: 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That ticket? That was nothing. 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
2: Three dozen people in the U.S. after being on the cruise ship with the antivirus outbreak are being monitored, some at home, some in facilities, like the quarantine unit in Omaha, where Dr. Ali Khan is.
9: There's currently no evidence of asymptomatic spread, but again, it's important to be humble. We don't know everything about this virus. Yes, it's been around 30 years, but you can always be surprised with viruses.
2: Ukraine reports over 100 Russian drone attacks overnight, and Russia says three Russian regions suffered air attacks by Ukraine, though it shot down many of the drones. A harrowing rescue off the coast of Florida this week. All of those on board survived when a small plane crashed into the ocean. ABC's Gio Benitez.
10: The FAA saying it was a Beechcraft BE-30 that crashed into the ocean Tuesday, 50 miles east of Vero Beach, traveling between islands there in the Bahamas. Now, the Coast Guard swooped in there after the pilot declared an emergency and communication with the aircraft was lost. They located that downed plane and rescued everyone on board.
2: Surging fuel costs because of the Iran war are leading panicked consumers in hard-hit Asia toward rooftop solar power. It's a likely windfall for China as the world's largest provider of solar technology. The Philippines, a survey of 20 local solar companies, found a 70% increase in weekly installations. Donald Gibb, American actor who appeared in cult classics like Revenge of the Nerds and Bloodsport, has died, according to his son, telling TMZ he was 71. Chuck Sievertson, ABC News.
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12: And now, your Weather Command forecast. A high wind warning is in effect from 3 a.m. Thursday to midnight Thursday night. Today should be warmer, partly sunny with a slight chance of thunderstorms early in the afternoon, then a larger chance late in the afternoon. Some thunderstorms may be severe with damaging winds. Highs in the lower 90s, east winds 5 to 15 miles an hour with gusts to around 30, shifting to the south 10 to 20 miles an hour with gusts to around 60 this afternoon.
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0: And now, an extended look at your Weather Command forecast. A high wind warning is in effect from 3 a.m. Thursday to midnight Thursday night. Today should be warmer, partly sunny, with a slight chance of thunderstorms early in the afternoon, then a larger chance late in the afternoon. Some thunderstorms may be severe, with damaging winds. Highs in the lower 90s, east winds 5 to 15 miles an hour, with gusts to around 30, shifting to the south 10 to 20 miles an hour, with gusts to around 60 this afternoon. Tonight should be very windy. Rain showers with thunderstorms are likely in the evening, then a chance after midnight. Lows in the mid-40s, west winds 20 to 40 miles an hour, gusting up to around 55 after midnight. Thursday should be very windy and much cooler, mostly cloudy with a 50% chance of rain in the morning, then sunny in the afternoon. Highs in the mid-60s, west winds 30 to 45 miles an hour.
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0: was the winner of the 5th Annual Law Enforcement Appreciation Poster Contest during National Police Week. 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
2: From ABC News, I'm Michelle Franzen. The South Carolina Supreme Court has overturned the conviction of Alex Murdaugh, found guilty of murdering his wife and son in 2021. Here's ABC's Andrew Dimbert.
3: Murdaugh was convicted in 2023 of killing his wife Maggie and son Paul, but now the state Supreme Court unanimously deciding to toss the conviction, the high court finding that the county clerk, Becky Hill, improperly influenced jurors during the high-profile trial. According to the court's opinion just released, Hill made comments like, "Don't be fooled by Murdaugh's defense," and told them to watch his behavior closely while he testified.
2: Due to other financial convictions, Murdaugh will remain behind bars. A new report revealing inflation is increasing, and it's not just consumers. ABC's Jim Ryan has more on the wholesale level.
4: The Producer Price Index tracks data on over 10,000 products and gives an early indication of what we'll be paying in the months ahead. In March, the figure rose 0.7% from February. Last month, the PPI soared 1.4%. Wholesale prices compared to a year ago rose 6%, the largest 12-month increase since December of 2022.
2: The high price of energy due to the war with Iran driving inflation both at the consumer and producer levels. The red carpet rolled out for President Trump for his arrival in China for a summit with President Xi. One goal of the visit, to get China to buy more American goods. ABC's Selena Wang is in Beijing.
5: The president is also traveling with more than a dozen CEOs. That just shows you, you know, how much the president wants, you know, trade deals, purchasing agreements, investment to be part of this broader conversation.
2: The war with Iran also looming over the president's trip. While President Trump insists he does not need the Chinese leaders' help to end the conflict, he says they also will discuss it. 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
2: A new report finds immigrants are choosing to leave the U.S. voluntarily as immigration enforcement intensifies under President Trump's administration.
12: The Vera Institute of Justice says voluntary departures in immigration court have surged during the Trump administration's crackdown on immigration. The group says the number jumped from about 800 a month at the end of the Biden administration to nearly 9,000 by February. The researchers say many people accepting those departures may still qualify to remain legally in the United States, but harsh detention conditions and limited access to lawyers are pushing them to leave anyway. Dave Packer, ABC News.
2: 11 people on board a small plane, now hospitalized under medical evaluation. They were on an aircraft that went down in the waters off Florida. Amazingly, all survived. That small plane traveling between the islands in the Bahamas crashed into the ocean east of Vero Beach. The Coast Guard deployed after the pilot declared an emergency. Tributes coming in for trailblazer in professional sports, Jason College. The first openly gay NBA player has died.
5: LeBron James said it was a strong thing to do. Kobe Bryant said, don't suffocate who you are because of the ignorance of others. Collins retired in 2014 and became a global ambassador for the NBA. His family announced last September that he had brain cancer.
2: ABC's Rena Roy reporting. Jason Collins was 47 years old. I'm Michelle Franzen, ABC News.
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10: And now, an extended look at your Weather Command forecast. A high wind warning is in effect from 3 a.m. Thursday to midnight Thursday night. Today should be warmer, partly sunny, with a slight chance of thunderstorms early in the afternoon, then a larger chance late in the afternoon. Some thunderstorms may be severe, with damaging winds. Highs in the lower 90s, east winds 5 to 15 miles an hour, with gusts to around 30, shifting to the south 10 to 20 miles an hour, with gusts to around 60 this afternoon. Tonight should be very windy. Rain showers with thunderstorms are likely in the evening, then a chance after midnight. Lows in the mid-40s, west winds 20 to 40 miles an hour, gusting up to around 55 after midnight. Thursday should be very windy and much cooler, mostly cloudy with a 50% chance of rain in the morning, then sunny in the afternoon. Highs in the mid-60s, west winds 30 to 45 miles an hour.
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2: 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The number to call to get in live on Tradio Monday through Friday at 1045-406-265-7841. Again, that was 265-7841 to get in live right now on KOJM and KPQX Tradio. 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We have our first caller in on this Wednesday morning. 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
3: Good morning. I have a 2017 Burgundy Dodge Caravan for sale. And I also have a chop saw. And my number's 406-344-0403.
2: Okay, so that was a 2017 Burgundy Dodge Caravan for sale. And then you also had a chop saw for sale.
3: Yes, sir.
2: And that number to call was 406-344-0403.
3: Yes, sir.
2: All right, thank you very much.
3: Have a good day.
2: All right, you too. Again, right here on Tradio, that's 406-265-7841 as we've got our second caller on the line this morning. Good morning. You are live on Tradio.
4: Yes, good morning. I have a sofa and love seat

0: for sale, and it's a brand Ashley. 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And it's about 65 inches in length, very good condition. 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And my number to reach me is 406-945-1120. 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
1: Okay, so that was a love seat and a sofa that are burgundy and blue in excellent condition. And then also a TV stand that is about 65 inches in length. And you're asking $350 for all of it. And the number to call was 406-945-1120.
0: That is correct. And I thank you so much for taking my call.
1: Of course. Thank you for calling into Tradio on this Wednesday morning. So again, right here on Tradio, the number to call to buy, sell, rent, trade, or give away, 406-265-7841. As we continue on, good morning. You are live on Tradio.
2: Yeah, we have a Red Angus baby calf for sale. If anybody's looking for a calf, the number is 406-378-3147.
1: Okay, so that was a Red Angus calf for sale.
2: Yep.
1: And that number to call was 406-378-3147.
2: Yep.
1: Okay, thanks for calling into Tradio.
2: Yep, thank you. Bye.
1: So right here on Tradio, that's 406-265-7841 to buy, sell, rent, trade, or give away. We've had three calls in so far. You can be the next one right here on Tradio after this short break. 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
1: 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If you take a look at Tradio on our website right now for Tuesday, May 12th, yesterday, you can see that someone called in saying that they will be having an estate sale on Saturday, May 16th from 9 a.m. until 4 p.m. at 1426 Boulevard Avenue in Havre. Again, that was 1426 Boulevard Avenue, an estate sale this Saturday, 9 to 4. We also had someone call in on yesterday's Tradio saying that they were looking for wood chips, and the number to call was 406-390-6805. Again, that was 390-6805 for someone who was looking for wood chips. And again, right here on Tradio, the number to call to buy, sell, rent, trade, or give away, 406-265-7841. The phone lines are open on this Wednesday morning. We'd like to take a second to wish a congratulations to the latest New Media Broadcasters and Milam Floral Birthday Bouquet winner, Christy Rutledge. If you would like to add someone to our birthday list, you can call our offices at 406-265-7841 or email communityservice@nmbi.com. Once again, a congratulations to last week's and the latest Milam Floral Birthday Bouquet winner, Christy Rutledge. A new winner is drawn for this birthday bouquet every Friday, so make sure you get those calls in as we have another call for Tradio right here. Good morning. You are live on Tradio.
4: Yes, good morning. I am looking for someone that does sandblasting for engine parts, manifold exhaust and intakes and whatnot. 406-395-5136.
1: Okay, so you are looking for someone who does sandblasting for engine parts?
4: Yes.
1: And that number was 395-5136.
4: Yes. Thank you.
1: Okay. Thank you. So again, right here on Tradio, that's 406-265-7841 to buy, sell, rent, trade, or give away. Again, that's 265-7841 on this Wednesday morning. The very last Havre High School Choir Concert of the Year is this Thursday, May 14th at 7 p.m. in the Havre High School Auditorium. The theme is music, magic, and movies. Admission is $5 or free with a Havre High School activity card. Again, that is the last Havre High School Choir Concert of the Year tomorrow night at 7 p.m. at the Havre High School Auditorium. And admission is $5. Again, right here on Tradio, 406-265-7841, Monday through Friday at 10:45 as we take our last break. Again, that's 406-265-7841 to get in and a chance to be our last caller on this Wednesday.
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1: 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The number to call at 10:45 Monday through Friday, 406-265-7841. As we go through everything we got called in on this Wednesday morning, as we wrap things up today, we started off the morning with somebody who is looking to sell a 2017 Dodge Caravan and a chop saw. The number to call, 406-344-0403. Again, that was a 2017 Dodge Caravan and a chop saw for sale at 344-0403. We also had some

0: detail. They are burgundy and blue in excellent condition. This collar also has a TV stand that is 65 inches in length for sale. The asking price for all three is $350, and the number to call was 406-945-1120. Again, that was 945-1120 for that sofa, love seat, and TV stand with an asking price of $350. We also had someone call in today with a Red Angus baby calf for sale at 406-378-3147. Again, that was 378-3147 for that Red Angus calf. We also had someone call in today that was looking for a rototiller. This caller also had a Chevy 454 big block rebuilt engine for sale and was looking for someone who does sandblasting for engine parts. The number to call was 395-5136. Again, that's 395-5136 for someone who was looking to buy a rototiller, someone who was looking for sandblasting for engine parts and has a Chevy 454 big block rebuilt engine for sale. And again, that 395-5136. And that will do it for us on this Wednesday morning for KOJM and KPQX Radio. That's 406-265-7841. Again, 406-265-7841, Monday through Friday, live at 1045 on KOJM and KPQX. And remember that you can find 2 weeks' worth of Tradio listings on our website at HighlineToday.com. 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Thank you for tuning into Tradio. We will be back tomorrow for more right here at 1045. So once again, thank you for listening and tuning in on this Wednesday. Have a great afternoon. 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
2: Next week will be a celebratory week throughout Havre Public Schools. Superintendent Brian Gum explains.
3: We also have the Staff Appreciation Week is kicking off May 18th through the 21st. So I'd like to personally thank all of our great staff here at Havre Public Schools. The work they do with our kiddos is amazing. So we've tried to make this a special event. This really kind of came out of our school climate committee in an effort to make sure there wasn't any groups that were missed in our district.
2: Many individuals, service organizations, and businesses in Havre have partnered to provide special things for the Havre Public Schools staff next week.
4: Attorney General Austin Knudsen and Stockman Bank announced that Brooke Murphy of Missoula was the winner of the 5th Annual Law Enforcement Appreciation Poster Contest during National Police Week. Brooke is a 5th grade student at Hellgate Intermediate. In her artist statement, Brooke said she made the poster because, quote, "I appreciate law enforcement. They help us no matter what," end quote. A.G. Knudsen said, quote, "It's important to instill in young Montanans that this is a state that backs the blue. Knowing they have the support of the community can make a world of difference to law enforcement officers, and these posters are a visual reminder that Montanans have their backs. Colonel Sager and I had a great time celebrating with Brooke and her class today, thanks to everyone who submitted a poster this year," end quote. Montana Republican U.S. Senator Steve Daines and Pennsylvania Democrat U.S. Senator John Fetterman announced that their Build More Hydro bill has been signed into law by President Trump. Senate Bill 1020 allows the Federal Energy Regulation Commission to approve 6-year extensions for hydropower projects licensed before 2020. Washington State Representative Dan Newhouse introduced a companion bill in the U.S. House of Representatives. This has been a production of New Media Broadcasters.
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0: 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It's the best way to stay current on news, weather, funeral announcements, and wheat prices. 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
6: From ABC News, I'm Michelle Franzen. Health officials continue to monitor cruise ship passengers and others exposed to the Andes strain of hantavirus. 17 Americans and one British national in quarantine centers in Nebraska and Georgia. ABC's Victor Okendo has more on a new case of hantavirus, but contracted through rodent droppings.
7: An Illinois resident is at home awaiting test results from the CDC after experiencing mild symptoms of the hantavirus. It's believed they contracted the North American strain of the disease after coming in contact with rodent droppings while cleaning. There are only roughly 30 cases of the strain a year, and it is not passed from person to person like the Andes virus, which was found on that Dutch cruise ship, resulting in 3 deaths and leaving health officials across the world tracking passengers.
6: South Carolina Supreme Court tossing out the murder conviction of Alex Murdaugh. In the ruling, the court said due to jury tampering by a court clerk that the court ordering a new trial. ABC's Andrew Dimbert says other charges still stand.
8: Murdaugh is not a free man here. He won't be walking out of prison anytime soon. The former attorney also pleaded guilty to stealing around $12 million from his clients, and he's currently serving a 40-year federal sentence, but still looks like on the murder trial he's going to get a new trial here, according to the state Supreme Court, reversing that conviction.
6: President Trump arrived in Beijing, receiving a red carpet welcome ahead of talks with China's leader. Trade a top priority, but the war with Iran could also dominate. ABC's Selena Wang is in Beijing and says top U.S. CEOs from Boeing, Meta, Nvidia, and other companies also there.
9: President Trump wants to walk home with tangible wins he can tout in terms of Chinese purchasing agreements, whereas China wants a longer tariff truce so that those tariffs from the U.S. don't escalate again. They would also like to see the easing of restrictions on advanced technology exports and less restrictions on Chinese investments in the U.S.
6: On Wall Street, stocks are mixed. 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
6: Hundreds of Russian drone attacks across Ukraine today, killing at least a dozen, officials say. Western cities, including the capital of Kyiv, also targeted. Here's ABC's Ian Pannell.
9: President Trump wants to walk home with tangible wins.
13: I think this is one of the largest, certainly simultaneous attacks. I mean, it's not that we're not seeing wave after wave, but at one point we had something like 250 drones over Ukrainian skies, and that is unusual. It's also unusual to get daytime attacks. Normally, the majority of them are in the cover of darkness. But it shows how Russia continues to terrorize the population.
6: The attack follows an agreed-to ceasefire that allowed Russia to mark the defeat of the Nazis. Britain's Princess Kate
14: Making her first solo overseas trip since announcing her cancer diagnosis, Kate now resuming royal duties and is in Italy for a passion project. ABC's Maggie Rulli is in Reggio Emilia.
15: The princess will be going to schools and institutions here, meeting with children and educators to see how their unique methods help in a child's formative years. The news of her visit already pulling crowds. The princess has not been on an overseas tour for more than 3 years. Her last trip with her husband, Prince William, to Boston back in 2022. The princess now ready to focus on her passion for early childhood development.
14: It's sentencing day for Corey Richens, the Utah mother convicted of killing her husband in 2022 by poisoning him. Michelle Franzen, ABC News.
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17: And now, your Weather Command forecast. A high wind warning is in effect from 3 a.m. Thursday to midnight Thursday night. Today should be warmer, partly sunny with a slight chance of thunderstorms early in the afternoon, then a larger chance late in the afternoon. Some thunderstorms may be severe with damaging winds. Highs in the lower 90s, east winds 5 to 15 miles an hour with gusts to around 30, shifting to the south 10 to 20 miles an hour with gusts to around 60 this afternoon.
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1: 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Congratulations again to Eleanor Bricker and Marge Sook of Haver and Ann Kristenmon of Big Sandy, the winners in the New Media Broadcasters and J.M. 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
2: 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Uniforms will be provided. Administrative assistant. We are looking for a master multitasker with excellent communication skills and an upbeat attitude. Candidates should be able to assist management and all visitors of the company by handling office tasks, providing polite and professional assistance via phone, mail, and email, and generally being a helpful and positive presence in our busy workplace. 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In this role, you will provide comprehensive dental hygiene services, promote oral health education, and support the overall success of our dental practice. 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The only limit to our realization of tomorrow is our doubts of today. KOJM.

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3: And now, an extended look at your Weather Command forecast. A high wind warning is in effect from 3 a.m. Thursday to midnight Thursday night. Today should be warmer, partly sunny with a slight chance of thunderstorms early in the afternoon, then a larger chance late in the afternoon. Some thunderstorms may be severe with damaging winds. Highs in the lower 90s, east winds 5 to 15 miles an hour with gusts to around 30, shifting to the south 10 to 20 miles an hour with gusts to around 60 this afternoon. Tonight should be very windy. Rain showers with thunderstorms are likely in the evening, then a chance after midnight. Lows in the mid-40s, west winds 20 to 40 miles an hour, gusting up to around 55 after midnight. Thursday should be very windy and much cooler, mostly cloudy with a 50% chance of rain in the morning, then sunny in the afternoon. Highs in the mid-60s, west winds 30 to 45 miles an hour. 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I'm Joshua Weiss. Today we sat down with State Auditor James Brown to discuss financial advisors that were not properly licensed to work in Montana, as well as the total amount that Montana citizens have saved over the course of these recent changes.
4: So in addition to being the insurance commissioner, I'm also commissioner of securities. We regulate wealth management and wealth management providers. In Montana, one of the things that we came across was that there were companies that were offering financial services in Montana without properly registering with us, which is a violation of law, and Montana consumers were being harmed as a result. I just entered earlier this month, May 6th, several settlement agreements with wealth providers to have them first properly register with the state of Montana, their business activities. Two, to put a consent agreement on them where they have to take certain steps to properly ensure that they are operating correctly. And the third thing is that we fine them about $50,000 collectively for their illegal operations in Montana. And where that money will go to is to the restitution fund that we operate here at the agency. Montana is only one of six states that has one of these restitution funds. Very unique. It was a great decision by the Montana legislature about 15 or 16 years ago, where we care about Montana residents that have been victimized by unlawful practices in the state. This fund helps provide some measure of restitution to those that have been the victim of fraud or deceptive practices. And as part of the settlement I reached with these entities that were not properly registered in the state of Montana, $50,000 will be paid to that restitution fund to help Montanans going forward. Big win. So Montana's going through an affordability crisis right now. When I go out and talk to Montanans, that's the number one thing they identify. People ask me what I'm doing to help ensure that they have affordable coverage, insurance coverage for their families, and very pleased to say that as a result of initiative that I instituted when I became the state auditor, we track the performance of this agency like we would a business, as it should be, because essentially the taxpayers of Montana are our shareholders. And so what we do now as a result of my initiative is we track the amount of savings every month that we provide to Montanans through denied unjustified rate increases. And I'm pleased to say that in April of this year, we have saved Montanans nearly $500,000 in unjustified rate insurance rate increases. 491 Montanans benefited from that action.
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1: From ABC News, I'm Michelle Franzen. Health officials continue to monitor cruise ship passengers evacuated due to a hantavirus outbreak last week. The majority are in quarantine in Nebraska, two others at Emory Hospital in Georgia. ABC's Ika Jachi also says contact tracing is expanding globally.
2: The big thing that officials are doing right now are the tracing efforts. They want to see everybody who came in contact with someone who was possibly came down with hantavirus to make sure that they know exactly who they're coming in contact with. So they're mapping out everybody who came in contact with those passengers. They're doing those in-depth interviews. And we're reporting that they're actually now monitoring some people who have never had any contact with that cruise ship whatsoever. So the monitoring is essentially expanding into this wider web.
1: President Trump in Beijing for a summit with China's leader, trade, Taiwan, and Iran, expected to be high on the agenda. Stalled talks, though, between the U.S. and Iran and the ongoing conflict likely will dominate. It comes as the White House is disputing a New York Times report. ABC's Lionel Moyes has more.
3: New intelligence shows Iran's military capabilities appear stronger than the Trump administration has claimed. The New York Times reports Iran still has operational access to 30 of its 33 missile sites along the strait and retains 70% of its pre-war missile stockpile.
1: Following yesterday's heated exchange between FBI Director Kash Patel and Democratic Senator Chris Van Hollen during a hearing, Patel said he would accept Van Hollen's challenge for both to take the same audit test given to members of the military to determine if they have a drinking problem. Van Hollen posting his results today on social media. Patel has not responded yet. It follows a report in The Atlantic alleging incidents involving Patel's drinking on the job. Patel denies the claims and has filed a lawsuit. On Wall Street, stocks remain mixed in afternoon trading. 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

0: The Havre North Stars baseball season is officially underway. Head coach Ben Mader says the team has multiple goals throughout the year.
1: As a team, they're doing commitment cards. So every Monday, they all write down what they're willing to do for a team outside of practice. And then they're paired up and they're together working on individual goals with each other. And then as far as in-game goals, I told them that, like, our non-conference games, I will make it challenging. I'm going to try to see a lot of arms, see a lot of people in the field. So they've got to be able to take those goals that they set for each other and try to help each other out and fill holes as needed. But I'd say the big picture goal is to win a district championship and get on the state and represent us well there.
0: The North Stars are on the road this Sunday, May 17th. They will start conference play at Medicine Hat with first pitch at 1 p.m. Montana State University Northern Lights basketball and head coach Sean Hughes announced the signing of Johnny Gasaloga, a transfer from Cabrillo Community College in Aptos, California. Gasaloga is a 6'7" forward that averaged 11 points per game while shooting over 45% from behind the arc, earning him a first-team all-conference selection. Coach Hughes said Johnny will be a valuable and experienced addition to the program.
2: Great fit. Very versatile. He's got good size, good length, very athletic. Most importantly, just a great teammate, great guy, great hard worker, a leader, somebody who's appreciative, hungry, just ready to get up here and get to working with our returners and getting to know them. And, you know, that's what we really like about him. It just feels like he's a really good fit, you know, considering our graduation.
0: Gasaloga's efforts helped the Cabrillo Seahawks to a 20-win season. Johnny is a Kearns, Utah native who had his senior year cut short due to injury. Johnny plans on studying integrated health science in his time with the Lights. Your sports rundown through Sunday, May 17th. Havre High Track on Saturday, May 16th, will be at Polson for the ABC meet. Softball will be in Butte on Friday and Saturday, May 15th and 16th. Game 1 Friday will be at 1:45 p.m. versus Laurel, and Game 2 with first pitch at 7 p.m. versus Polson. On Saturday, the Blue Ponies open up the day at 10:45 a.m. with Hamilton and end the day at 4 p.m. with Frenchtown. And tennis on Saturday, May 16th, will be at East Helena. The Havre North Stars will have a doubleheader on Sunday, May 17th for a conference opener at Medicine Hat. First pitch of Game 1 is at 1 p.m. For Chinook Sugar Beater Sports, the end track on Saturday, May 16th, will be at the distance track in Great Falls. Tennis Friday and Saturday, May 15th and 16th, will be in Missoula. And for all your local area sports, check out our website at HighlineToday.com.
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0: Hello, I'm Brett Mullen, and I'm running for Hill County Commissioner. 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
1: Welcome into Montana at Noon on this Wednesday of May 13th. Remember, Montana at Noon is your one-stop listen for North Central Montana, local news, weather, wheat prices, funeral notices, and state news. Starting things off this afternoon with our joke of the day. Why did the scarecrow skip lunch? Because he was stuffed. Now let's take a look at our local Weather Command forecast with Joshua Weiss.
2: A high wind warning is in effect from 3 a.m. Thursday to midnight Thursday night. Today should be warmer, partly sunny with a slight chance of rain in the morning, slight chance of thunderstorms early in the afternoon, then a larger chance late in the afternoon. Some thunderstorms may be severe with damaging winds. Highs in the lower 90s, east winds 5 to 15 miles an hour with gusts to around 30, shifting to the south 10 to 20 miles an hour with gusts to around 60 this afternoon. Tonight should be very windy. Rain showers with thunderstorms are likely in the evening, then a chance after midnight. Lows in the mid-40s, west winds 20 to 40 miles an hour, gusting up to around 55 after midnight. Thursday should be very windy and much cooler, mostly cloudy with a 50% chance of rain in the morning, then sunny in the afternoon. Highs in the mid-60s, west winds 30 to 45 miles an hour. Thursday night should continue to be windy, partly cloudy with lows in the lower 40s, west winds 25 to 35 miles an hour, decreasing to 15 to 30 after midnight. Friday should be windy, mostly sunny, highs in the mid-60s, west winds 15 to 30 miles an hour. Friday night and Saturday morning should be breezy, partly cloudy, lows in the upper 30s, highs around 60. Saturday night should be partly cloudy in the evening, then mostly cloudy with lows in the lower 30s. Sunday should be mostly cloudy with a 20% chance of rain, highs in the mid-50s. Sunday night should be mostly cloudy with lows around 30. Monday and Monday night should be partly cloudy, highs around 60, lows in the mid-30s.
1: Coming up on today's local news, the City of Havre, Hill County, and the Montana Department of Transportation are seeking input from Hill County residents. And next week is a celebratory week for Havre Public Schools. And coming up on our state news, Attorney General Austin Knudsen has announced the winner of the Law Enforcement Appreciation Poster Contest. Stay tuned for these stories and more as we continue on for this Wednesday edition of Montana at Noon.
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7: The Hill County Safe Streets for All Planning Committee is a partnership between the City of Havre, Hill County, and the Montana Department of Transportation. They need input on a survey about roads in Hill County from residents. City of Havre Public Works Director Trevor Mork explains how you can take this survey.
8: If anyone is interested in sharing their thoughts or concerns, that we do have the hard copies available here at City Hall. And I do believe there are some over at the Havre Hill County Library, as well as the Hill County Courthouse.
7: You can find out more about the Safe Streets for All project on the City of Havre website. Next week will be a celebratory week throughout Havre Public Schools. Superintendent Brian Gum explains.
9: We also have the Staff Appreciation Week is kicking off May 18th through the 21st. So I'd like to personally thank all of our great staff here at Havre Public Schools. The work they do with our kiddos is amazing. So we've tried to make this a special event. This really kind of came out of our school climate committee in an effort to make sure there wasn't any groups that were missed in our district.
7: Many individuals, service organizations, and businesses in Havre have partnered to provide special things for the Havre Public Schools staff next week. The Montana Legal Services Association is organizing a free wills clinic in Browning on Monday, June 8th. It is open to all tribal members who live in Browning or nearby reservations and towns and are willing to travel. The MLSA has eligibility requirements and a limited number of slots. If you are interested, please schedule an appointment in advance. To do so, you can call 406-442-9830, extension 1149. You can find out more about this free wills clinic on the Montana Legal Services Association website. On Friday, the United States Bureau of Land Management rescinded 7 leases the American Prairie Reserve has in Phillips County. Governor Greg Gianforte, in a press release, said this about the BLM decision. This final decision is a victory for the rule of law and the generations of Montanans who have stewarded our lands with care, Governor Gianforte said. He continues, I'm proud of our administration for leading the fight to reach this decision, and I thank Secretary of the Interior Doug Burgum and BLM for putting Montanans first. The decision marks a significant victory for agricultural producers and rural communities across Montana and the United States, reversing a prior federal authorization that allowed APR to graze non-production bison on over 63,000 acres of federal public lands. The final decision rescinds APR's bison grazing authorizations, issues cattle-only permits where appropriate, and provides an orderly transition period for the removal of bison from public lands by September 30, 2026.
10: Attorney General Austin Knudsen and Stockman Bank announced that Brooke Murphy of Missoula was the winner of the 5th Annual Law Enforcement Appreciation Poster Contest during National Police Week. Brooke is a 5th grade student at Hellgate Intermediate. In her artist statement, Brooke said she made the poster because, quote, I appreciate law enforcement. They help us no matter what, end quote. A.G. Knudsen said, quote, it's important to instill in young Montanans that this is a state that backs the blue. Knowing they have the support of the community can make a world of difference to law enforcement officers, and these posters are a visual reminder that Montanans have their backs. Colonel Sager and I had a great time celebrating with Brooke and her class today, thanks to everyone who submitted a poster this year, end quote. Montana Republican U.S. Senator Steve Daines and Pennsylvania Democrat U.S. Senator John Fetterman announced that their Build More Hydro bill has been signed into law by President Trump. Senate Bill 1020 allows the Federal Energy Regulation Commission to approve 6-year extensions for hydropower projects licensed before 2020. Washington State Representative Dan Newhouse introduced a companion bill in the U.S. House of Representatives. Daines introduced the bill in March 2025, passing the Senate with unanimous consent in July. Daines and

0: House passage of the bill in November, passing the House in April this year. The Montana Highway Patrol reports one person was killed in a one-vehicle accident near Stryker in Lincoln County on May 5th. The Maverick Sport UTV was southbound on Montana Marston Road at a high rate of speed. It hit a bump in the road, landed, and lost control. The UTV overturned until final rest. The driver and passenger were both ejected. The passenger was declared deceased at the scene. MHP suspects speed and alcohol as factors in the crash. The name of the deceased has not been released. Montana Commissioner of Securities and Insurance James Brown secured $22,500 in contributions to the state's Security Fraud Restitution Assistance Fund as part of a series of settlement agreements reached this month with parties that failed to properly and thoroughly file required notices of Montana business activities. Commissioner Brown said, quote, Montana is lucky to be one of just six states with a restitution fund for victims of securities fraud. My office is committed to making maximum use of the fund and keeping it properly funded amid an increase in fraud cases. The Montana Securities Restitution Fund is a critical tool for helping victims of fraud recover from financial losses that can be devastating for them and their families, giving breathing room for them to start piecing their livelihoods back together. End quote.
1: 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So we're going to take another break right here on Montana at Noon. When we come back, we'll see what funeral notices we have and take one more look at the local Weather Command forecast.
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1: 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We have no funeral notices today, so here is one more look at the local Weather Command forecast with Joshua Weiss.
5: A high wind warning is in effect from 3 a.m. Thursday to midnight Thursday night. Today should be warmer, partly sunny with a slight chance of rain in the morning, slight chance of thunderstorms early in the afternoon, then a larger chance late in the afternoon. Some thunderstorms may be severe with damaging winds. Highs in the lower 90s, east winds 5 to 15 miles an hour with gusts to around 30, shifting to the south 10 to 20 miles an hour with gusts to around 60 this afternoon. Tonight should be very windy. Rain showers with thunderstorms are likely in the evening, then a chance after midnight. Lows in the mid-40s, west winds 20 to 40 miles an hour, gusting up to around 55 after midnight. Thursday should be very windy and much cooler, mostly cloudy with a 50% chance of rain in the morning, then sunny in the afternoon. Highs in the mid-60s, west winds 30 to 45 miles an hour. Thursday night should continue to be windy, partly cloudy with lows in the lower 40s, west winds 25 to 35 miles an hour, decreasing to 15 to 30 after midnight. Friday should be windy, mostly sunny, highs in the mid-60s, west winds 15 to 30 miles an hour. Friday night and Saturday morning should be breezy, partly cloudy, lows in the upper 30s, highs around 60. Saturday night should be partly cloudy.

0: Cloudy in the evening, then mostly cloudy with lows in the lower 30s. Sunday should be mostly cloudy with a 20% chance of rain, highs in the mid-50s. Sunday night should be mostly cloudy with lows around 30. Monday and Monday night should be partly cloudy, highs around 60, lows in the mid-30s.
1: 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And that will do it for Montana at Noon. 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

0: And now, an extended look at your Weather Command forecast. A high wind warning is in effect from 3 a.m. Thursday to midnight Thursday night. Today should be warmer, partly sunny, with a slight chance of thunderstorms early in the afternoon, then a larger chance late in the afternoon. Some thunderstorms may be severe, with damaging winds. Highs in the lower 90s, east winds 5 to 15 miles an hour, with gusts to around 30, shifting to the south 10 to 20 miles an hour, with gusts to around 60 this afternoon. Tonight should be very windy. Rain showers with thunderstorms are likely in the evening, then a chance after midnight. Lows in the mid-40s, west winds 20 to 40 miles an hour, gusting up to around 55 after midnight. Thursday should be very windy and much cooler, mostly cloudy with a 50% chance of rain in the morning, then sunny in the afternoon. Highs in the mid-60s, west winds 30 to 45 miles an hour.
1: When my business got bigger, many things changed. 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
2: Good afternoon, everybody. I'm Russell Nemitz.
3: Well, global pulse industry leaders are gathering this week here in Orlando, Florida for Pulses 26, where growers, exporters, importers, and food industry leaders have discussed expanding markets and growing demand for pulse crops around the world. Our coverage has been sponsored by the Northern Pulse Growers, locally grown, globally known, connecting your operation to those markets that matter most. 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Well, one of those in attendance is Raul Caballero, USA Pulse's Latin American representative, who says this conference remains one of the pulse industry's most important global events. Now, for more than 30 years, he's helped to connect U.S. pulse growers with those expanding opportunities across Mexico and Latin America.
4: We've been helping producers, processors, and exporters to get into our markets in Mexico and Latin America, where there is greater opportunities, where we see that there is shifts and changes, you know, from traditional bean consumption markets, increasing now the consumption of peas, lentils, and chickpeas. And in general, you know, all of the pulses having great opportunities.
3: He says that changing consumer preferences are helping to fuel additional growth for pulse crops throughout the region.
4: Today, the consumer in general all over the world is looking for healthier choices. And I think pulses, you know, are one of the food in the world that can, you know, provide all of those nutrients and opportunities.
3: And Caballero also told me that a major focus of the USA Pulse's international outreach effort involves educating consumers and food professionals about the versatility of pulse crops.
4: Absolutely. You know, Latin America has been eating beans for thousands of years. You know, we go in each country with our traditional recipes, which are great, and we have them every day. And I think it is time to show, you know, the food sector the versatility of pulses and how convenient they are.
3: Now, industry leaders attending Pulses 26 say growing global demand, stronger export relationships, and increased consumer awareness continue to create new opportunities for U.S. pulse growers around the world.
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3: Well, the USDA's latest WASD report shocked the grain trade yesterday, projecting this year's wheat production at just 1.5 billion bushels, the lowest since 1972, if realized. Planted acreage is also expected to hit the smallest level since 1919, as low prices continue to push growers out of wheat production nationwide. I'm Russell Nemitz.
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2: Good afternoon, everybody. I'm Russell Nimitz. Well, cattle futures opened up this Tuesday higher, likely on the news that President Trump decided to delay that signing of the executive order that would have eliminated tariffs on beef for 200 days due to the 16% surge in beef imports over the past year. That, along with the cash cattle trade, which is expected to be no less than steady this week, with higher prices possible based on a few trades on Monday at $2 to $3 higher, is why we're seeing some nice strong triple-digit gains again in live and feeder cattle futures here on this Wednesday afternoon. June live cattle up 435 at 252.05. August live cattle up 515 at 246.22. May feeders up $1.67 at 367.57. And August feeder cattle up 412 at 360.67. Looking across our region this week at Stockland Livestock Auctions, Davenport, Washington. The slaughter market on both cows and bulls trended steady to higher, they told us, with a significant jump in the market for bulls. Now, the best of the bulls brought 225 with an average of 195. Slaughter cows up to 186, averaged between 173 and 179. Those good to mid-stage stock cows, 27.5 up to $3,600. On the feeder cattle side, boy, we saw 4 to 5 weight steers average 429 this week, 5 to 6 weights average right about 428, topping at 445, and 6 to 7 weights 431, mostly at 401, with those 7 to 8 weight steers upwards of 402 with an average price of 361. Ready to take your grazing game to the next level? 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
2: Well, last week at the Newell Sheepyards, Western South Dakota, we saw 70 to 90 pound feeder lambs trade between 371 and 397. Switching gears to the commodities here on this Wednesday afternoon, the wheat markets are pumping the brakes a little bit after yesterday's limit up moves on news. We could see the lowest wheat production here in America since 1972, if realized. And planted acreage is also expected to hit the smallest levels since 1919. Again, that sent the markets yesterday skyrocketing. They're pulling back just a little bit here on this Wednesday. July KC, winter wheat down 4.5 at 726.75. September down 6.5 at 735. July Chicago wheat off a nickel at 674. Right now, July spring wheat's down a couple pennies at 722. September down 3 at 741.75. Crops still in the green. July corn up 3/4 at 480, and July soybeans up nearly 2 at 1228. For the Western Ag Network, I'm Russell Nimitz.
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1: The Hill County Safe Streets for All Planning Committee is a partnership between the City of Haver, Hill County, and the Montana Department of Transportation. They need input on a survey about roads in Hill County from residents. City of Haver Public Works Director Trevor Mork explains how you can take this survey.
2: If anyone is interested in sharing their thoughts or concerns, that we do have the hard copies available here at City Hall. And I do believe there are some over at the Haver Hill County Library, as well as the Hill County Courthouse.
1: You can find out more about the Safe Streets for All project on the City of Haver website. 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The MLSA has eligibility requirements and a limited number of slots. If you are interested, please schedule an appointment in advance. 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
3: The Montana Highway Patrol reports one person was killed in a one-vehicle accident near Stryker in Lincoln County on May 5th. The Maverick Sport UTV was southbound on Montana Marston Road at a high rate of speed. It hit a bump in the road, landed, and lost control. The UTV overturned until final rest. The driver and passenger were both ejected. The passenger was declared deceased at the scene. MHP suspects speed and alcohol as factors in the crash. The name of the deceased has not been released. Attorney General Austin Knudsen and Stockman Bank announced that Brooke Murphy of Missoula was the winner of the 5th Annual Law Enforcement Appreciation Poster Contest during National Police Week. 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
4: From ABC News, I'm Michelle Franzen. The Senate confirmed Kevin Warsh to become the next Federal Reserve chair. The president's pick will begin the job amid surging inflation due to the war with Iran. Americans already paying higher prices on most goods due to the highest oil and gas prices now in 4 years. Today, the producer price index showing inflation at the wholesale level surged last month by 6% year over year. Here's ABC's Jim Ryan.
5: It's the sky-high price of energy that's driving inflation, both at the consumer and the producer level. Gas prices surged over 15% last month as the war with Iran closed down a crucial supply line. Take out food and energy costs, and the producer price index was up only 1% from April of 2025.
4: In Los Angeles today, an L.A. County supervisor that held a food distribution event at a park says they had to turn people away after giving away food to 2,000 families. The war with Iran and trade on the agenda for President Trump's summit in China, holding talks with China's President Xi. A parade of American CEOs are also in tow. ABC's Selena Wang is in Beijing.
6: President Trump, he certainly wants to hash out some tangible trade deals from this trip that he can tout as big wins. For instance, President Trump, he certainly wants China's commitment to buy U.S. soybeans, as well as U.S. planes, as well as energy products. We're also told that there could be the creation of this board of investment and trade to manage trade.

0: trade and economic exchange between these two countries for less sensitive economic areas. So bringing these CEOs would help President Trump make those deals happen.
1: Health officials continue to monitor cruise ship passengers and others who may have been exposed to the Andes strain of the hantavirus. 17 Americans and one British national remain in quarantine centers in Nebraska and Georgia. The CDC says they're also conducting contact tracing globally. You're listening to ABC News.
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1: Hundreds of Russian drone attacks across Ukraine today, killing at least a dozen, officials say. Western cities also targeted. Here's ABC's Ian Panel.
4: We've seen the capital, Kyiv, the second city, Kharkiv, in the northeast, but also significantly in the west of the country, which normally escapes the worst of the bombardment by Russia. And I think it underscores as well something that many people have only just come to realize, the importance of drone warfare. We saw that in the conflict with Iran, and for Ukrainians, they've been seeing it throughout the last 4 years.
1: In Los Angeles federal court today, a judge sentencing a licensed drug addiction counselor for his role in the overdose death of Friends star Matthew Perry.
5: Eric Fleming, a licensed drug addiction counselor, was a middleman between convicted drug dealer Jasveen Sangha and Matthew Perry's assistant, who was buying the doses of ketamine that killed Perry in 2024. 56-year-old Fleming now given 2 years in federal prison. Fleming is a fourth out of 5 defendants in Matthew Perry's death to be sentenced. All have pleaded guilty in connection to his death. Sangha, the drug dealer known as a ketamine queen, was given 15 years in prison last month. Alex Stone, ABC News, Los Angeles.
1: Severe storms and fire danger in the Rockies and plains today. A unique combo of storms could bring damaging winds and trigger those fires. Heat alerts remain in western states with triple-digit temperatures. Michelle Franzen, ABC News.
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8: And now, your Weather Command forecast. A high wind warning is in effect from 3 a.m. Thursday to midnight Thursday night. Today should be warmer, partly sunny with a slight chance of thunderstorms early in the afternoon, then a larger chance late in the afternoon. Some thunderstorms may be severe with damaging winds. Highs in the lower 90s, east winds 5 to 15 miles an hour with gusts to around 30, shifting to the south 10 to 20 miles an hour with gusts to around 60 this afternoon.
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2: And now, an extended look at your Weather Command forecast. A high wind warning is in effect from 3 a.m. Thursday to midnight Thursday night. Today should be warmer, partly sunny, with a slight chance of thunderstorms early in the afternoon, then a larger chance late in the afternoon. Some thunderstorms may be severe, with damaging winds. Highs in the lower 90s, east winds 5 to 15 miles an hour, with gusts to around 30, shifting to the south 10 to 20 miles an hour, with gusts to around 60 this afternoon. Tonight should be very windy. Rain showers with thunderstorms are likely in the evening, then a chance after midnight. Lows in the mid-40s, west winds 20 to 40 miles an hour, gusting up to around 55 after midnight. Thursday should be very windy and much cooler, mostly cloudy with a 50% chance of rain in the morning, then sunny in the afternoon. Highs in the mid-60s, west winds 30 to 45 miles an hour.

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0: who were taken to quarantine centers in Nebraska and Georgia. In Los Angeles, Eric Fleming, a licensed drug addiction counselor who delivered friend star Matthew Perry the doses of ketamine that killed him, sentenced today to 2 years in prison by a federal judge. You're listening to ABC News.
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0: Authorities in New Orleans say they've made an arrest related to the car attack on New Year's Day last year. Police say that the man who was behind that attack planned to carry out more mayhem. ABC's Jim Ryan says police later found explosive devices in coolers scattered around the French Quarter.
4: None of Sam Shadinjabar's bombs detonated, but the FBI wanted to know how he learned to build them. 17 months later, investigators think they know, and they've arrested a Missouri man on charges of creating and posting bomb-making videos that served as a how-to for Samsha Dinjabar.
0: 14 people died and dozens of others were injured. A sentencing hearing underway for you in Utah for Corey Richens, the woman who wrote a children's book about dealing with grief, and later a jury finding that she killed her husband with a cocktail laced with fentanyl.
5: Eric Richens' father, on what would have been his son's birthday, asked the judge to send Corey Richens to prison for life without the chance of parole.
6: Accountability matters here. Justice matters. Eric mattered.
5: A jury found Corey Richens killed her husband in an attempt to collect insurance money and start over in life. Their three boys wrote letters to the court read aloud.
7: I want the judge to know my dad was a good person and I miss my dad.
5: Alex Stone, ABC News.
0: Before sentencing, Corey Richens also spoke, telling the boys she's sorry. Tributes coming in for trailblazing in professional sports. Jason Collins, the first openly gay NBA player, died. He was 47. Michelle Franzen, ABC News.
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9: And now, your Weather Command forecast. A high wind warning is in effect from 3 a.m. Thursday to midnight Thursday night. Today should be warmer, partly sunny with a slight chance of thunderstorms early in the afternoon, then a larger chance late in the afternoon. Some thunderstorms may be severe with damaging winds. Highs in the lower 90s, east winds 5 to 15 miles an hour with gusts to around 30, shifting to the south 10 to 20 miles an hour with gusts to around 60 this afternoon.
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0: 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Eleanor Bricker of Havers secured a ladies' bearing watch with gold tone and Milanese mesh band valued at $150. 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Finally, congratulations to Ann Kristenmon of Big Sandy, who won a 14-carat yellow gold and diamond ring with 1/5-carat total diamond weight worth $1,500. 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

0: 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I'm running for Hill County Commissioner because I've seen the direction that our county is headed, and I realize we need to change. 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

0: And now, an extended look at your Weather Command forecast. A high wind warning is in effect from 3 a.m. Thursday to midnight Thursday night. Today should be warmer, partly sunny, with a slight chance of thunderstorms early in the afternoon, then a larger chance late in the afternoon. Some thunderstorms may be severe, with damaging winds. Highs in the lower 90s, east winds 5 to 15 miles an hour, with gusts to around 30, shifting to the south 10 to 20 miles an hour, with gusts to around 60 this afternoon. Tonight should be very windy. Rain showers with thunderstorms are likely in the evening, then a chance after midnight. Lows in the mid-40s, west winds 20 to 40 miles an hour, gusting up to around 55 after midnight. Thursday should be very windy and much cooler, mostly cloudy with a 50% chance of rain in the morning, then sunny in the afternoon. Highs in the mid-60s, west winds 30 to 45 miles an hour.
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Hi, this is Taylor Brown supporting Eric Albus for State Senate. A conservative voice for Northern Montana, Eric served on the Appropriations Committee, where he helped hold the line on a fiscally responsible budget that grew by less than 1%. A fourth-generation Highline family farmer and rancher, he's a strong voice for producers from Chester to Glasgow. Join me, Taylor Brown, behind Eric Albus, Republican for Senate. Paid for by Eric Albus for Senate District 14, Box 35, Hinsdale.

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0: On Friday, the United States Bureau of Land Management rescinded 7 leases the American Prairie Reserve has in Phillips County. Governor Greg Gianforte, in a press release, said this about the BLM decision. This final decision is a victory for the rule of law and the generations of Montanans who have stewarded our lands with care, Governor Gianforte said. He continues, I'm proud of our administration for leading the fight to reach this decision, and I thank Secretary of the Interior Doug Burgum and BLM for putting Montanans first. The decision marks a significant victory for agricultural producers and rural communities across Montana and the United States, reversing a prior federal authorization that allowed APR to graze non-production bison on over 63,000 acres of federal public lands. The final decision rescinds APR's bison grazing authorizations, issues cattle-only permits where appropriate, and provides an orderly transition period for the removal of bison from public lands by September 30, 2026. Next week will be a celebratory week throughout Havre Public Schools. Superintendent Brian Gum explains.
4: We also have the Staff Appreciation Week is kicking off May 18th through the 21st. So I'd like to personally thank all of our great staff here at Havre Public Schools. The work they do with our kiddos is amazing. So we've tried to make this a special event. This really kind of came out of our school climate committee in an effort to make sure there wasn't any groups that were missed in our district.
0: Many individuals, service organizations, and businesses in Havre have partnered to provide special things for the Havre Public Schools staff next week.
5: Montana Commissioner of Securities and Insurance James Brown secured $22,500 in contributions to the state's Security Fraud Restitution Assistance Fund as part of a series of settlement agreements reached this month with parties that failed to properly and thoroughly file required notices of Montana business activities. Commissioner Brown said, quote, Montana is lucky to be one of just 6 states with a restitution fund for victims of securities fraud. My office is committed to making maximum use of the fund and keeping it properly funded amid an increase in fraud cases. The Montana Securities Restitution Fund is a critical tool for helping victims of fraud recover from financial losses that can be devastating for them and their families, giving breathing room for them to start piecing their livelihoods back together. End quote. Attorney General Austin Knudsen and Stockman Bank announced that Brooke Murphy of Missoula was the winner of the 5th Annual Law Enforcement Appreciation Poster Contest during National Police Week. Brooke is a 5th grade student at Hellgate Intermediate. In her artist statement, Brooke said she made the poster because, quote, I appreciate law enforcement. They help us no matter what, end quote. A.G. Knudsen said, quote, It's important to instill in young Montanans that this is a state that backs the blue. Knowing they have the support of the community can make a world of difference to law enforcement officers, and these posters are a visual reminder that Montanans have their backs. Colonel Sager and I had a great time celebrating with Brooke and her class today, thanks to everyone who submitted a poster this year, end quote. This has been a production of New Media Broadcasters.
6: From ABC News, I'm Lindsay Davis, anchor of Prime, streaming weeknights on ABC News Live. The economic pressure from the war with Iran is weighing on Americans, paying more for groceries, gas, and energy. Inflation at the wholesale level surged last month by 6% compared to a year ago. In Los Angeles, at a food distribution event, Jose Torres says his family is trying to make ends meet.
7: It's really bad. That's why we're here. You know, prices are going sky high. Everything's really...

0: libertarian Mark Waits, who have you believe he is also a conservative Republican. But much like the argument for boys and girls sports, the transformation does not ring true. Mark has spent the better part of the last decade losing elections on the high line, and the upcoming Republican primary election should be no different. Reject the notion that libertarian ideals are Republican ideals and keep Mark Wicks out of the Montana Senate. Paid for by Conservatives for Montana, Ross Fitzgerald, Treasurer.
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severe thunderstorm warning is in effect until 3:30 for Judith Basin, West Central Fergus, and South Central Shodo counties. At 3:05 p.m., severe thunderstorms were located along a line extending from near Geyser to near Stanford to 17 miles west of Hobson, moving northeast at 55 miles per hour. 60-mile-per-hour wind gusts are expected, with possible damage to roofs, siding, and trees. A severe thunderstorm warning, also in effect until 3:30 p.m., for southeastern Teton, southwestern Shodo, and northwestern Cascade counties. At 2:59 p.m., a severe thunderstorm was located 7 miles west of Great Falls, moving northeast at 55 miles per hour. 70-mile-per-hour wind gusts are expected, with considerable tree damage. Damage is also likely to mobile homes, roofs, and outbuildings. Blowing dust will reduce visibility to less than 1 mile. She

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6: Hi, this is Mark Wicks, Republican candidate for Senate District 14. I was asked to run for this seat by Matt Regeer, President of the Senate, and many other rank-and-file senators and representatives also. My opponent talks about party bosses, but from the support I've received running for this seat, every elected conservative in the party must be a boss. They are adamant that they don't want to see Eric Albus in the Senate. They've worked with him. They know him. And they say, no way, because they know his politics. And when critical votes happen, he'll bail on you and have a ready excuse for his actions. I encourage you to vote for me, Mark Wicks. I am a rancher, farmer, veteran, pro-life, pro-gun, and I don't believe in men and women's sports or bathrooms. Rely on my strong moral code to protect our way of life. Oh, and if you think some party boss is going to control me, they'll find they would have better luck herding cats in a hailstorm.
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7: Your Weather Command forecast. Severe thunderstorm watch is in effect until 9 p.m. High wind warning is in effect from 3 o'clock tomorrow morning until midnight Thursday night. Tonight, cloudy, becoming partly cloudy after midnight. 90% chance of rain showers with a chance of thunderstorms. Some thunderstorms may be severe with gusty winds, low in the lower 40s. West wind 25 to 35 miles per hour, gusts up to 50. Tomorrow sunny, 20% chance of rain showers in the morning, high in the upper 60s. West wind 30 to 45 miles per hour, gusting as high as 60. Tomorrow night, mostly clear in the evening, becoming mostly cloudy, low in the lower 40s. West wind 25 to 35 miles per hour, dropping to 15 to 30 miles per hour after midnight. Friday mostly sunny, 20% chance of rain showers, high in the mid-60s. West wind 20 to 30 miles per hour.
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1: 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They need input on a survey about roads in Hill County from residents. City of Havre Public Works Director Trevor Mork explains how you can take this survey.
2: If anyone is interested in sharing their thoughts or concerns, that we do have the hard copies available here at City Hall. And I do believe there are some over at the Havre Hill County Library, as well as the Hill County Courthouse.
1: You can find out more about the Safe Streets for All project on the City of Havre website. 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The MLSA has eligibility requirements and a limited number of slots. If you are interested, please schedule an appointment in advance. 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
3: The Montana Highway Patrol reports one person was killed in a one-vehicle accident near Stryker in Lincoln County on May 5th. The Maverick Sport UTV was southbound on Montana Marston Road at a high rate of speed. It hit a bump in the road, landed, and lost control. The UTV overturned until final rest. The driver and passenger were both ejected. The passenger was declared deceased at the scene. MHP suspects speed and alcohol as factors in the crash. The name of the deceased has not been released. Montana Republican U.S. Senator Steve Daines and Pennsylvania Democrat U.S. Senator John Fetterman announced that their Build More Hydro bill has been signed into law by President Trump. Senate Bill 1020 allows the Federal Energy Regulation Commission to approve six-year extensions for hydropower projects licensed before 2020. Washington State Representative Dan Newhouse introduced a companion bill in the U.S. House of Representatives. Daines introduced the bill in March 2025, passing the Senate with unanimous consent in July. Daines and Newhouse sent a letter to Speaker of the House, Mike Johnson, urging swift House passage of the bill in November, passing the House in April this year. Montana Commissioner of Securities and Insurance, James Brown, secured $22,500 in contributions to the state's Security Fraud Restitution Assistance Fund as part of a series of settlement agreements reached this month with parties that failed to properly and thoroughly file required notices of Montana business activities. Commissioner Brown said, quote, Montana is lucky to be one of just six states with a restitution fund for victims of securities fraud. My office is committed to making maximum use of the fund and keeping it properly funded amid an increase in fraud cases. The Montana Securities Restitution Fund is a critical tool for helping victims of fraud recover from financial losses that can be devastating for them and their families, giving breathing room for them to start piecing their livelihoods back together. End quote. This has been a production of New Media Broadcasters.
4: From ABC News, I'm Michelle Franzen. The summit in China now just a few hours away. President Trump, members of his cabinet, along with American CEOs, arrived in Beijing to fanfare and calling on China to open up trade. The ongoing war with Iran, though, could overshadow talks. ABC News contributor and retired Colonel Stephen Ganyard says a breakthrough is unlikely.
5: China has a reason to help in Iran. Whether they do or whether they have the power, that's another question. Remember that they get 30 to 40% of their oil coming through the Strait of Hormuz. 20% of that is Iranian oil. So they are going to be hurting. And because they're an export-driven economy, they need the rest of the world to be healthy. But because shutting down the strait has really created a global contagion.
4: The Federal Reserve has a new chair after a Senate vote on Kevin Warsh today. Warsh tasked with tackling surging inflation due to the war in Iran. The economic pressure weighing on Americans, paying more for nearly everything, groceries, gas, and energy. Health officials continue to monitor cruise ship passengers evacuated due to the hantavirus outbreak. The majority are in quarantine in Nebraska. Two others are at Emory Hospital in Georgia. ABC's Ike Ajachi also says contact tracing is expanding globally.
6: The big thing that officials are doing right now are the

0: Governor Greg Gianforte and Representative Eric Albus worked until the closing days of the 2025 legislative session to ensure that 375,000 Montana homeowners received meaningful long-term property tax relief. Now, out-of-state interests are threatening to increase your property taxes so that large corporations can pay less. Support Representative Albus so that he can continue to fight against these out-of-state interests to preserve your tax savings. 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

The final Heber High School Choir Concert of the Year will be held tomorrow evening at 7 p.m. at the high school auditorium. The theme for the evening is music, magic, and movies. 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
1: The Rock.

A severe thunderstorm warning is in effect until 3:30 for Judith Basin, West Central Fergus, and South Central Shodo counties. At 3:05 p.m., severe thunderstorms were located along a line extending from near Geyser to near Stanford to 17 miles west of Hobson, moving northeast at 55 miles per hour. 60-mile-per-hour wind gusts are expected, with possible damage to roofs, siding, and trees. A severe thunderstorm warning, also in effect until 3:30 p.m., for southeastern Teton, southwestern Shodo, and northwestern Cascade counties. At 2:59 p.m., a severe thunderstorm was located 7 miles west of Great Falls, moving northeast at 55 miles per hour. 70-mile-per-hour wind gusts are expected, with considerable tree damage. Damage is also likely to mobile homes, roofs, and outbuildings. Blowing dust will reduce visibility to less than 1 mile. KLJM.

0: Area road conditions as reported by the Montana Department of Transportation throughout the region this evening. Mostly cloudy skies, visibility up to 10 miles, scattered to widely scattered light rain, developing into heavy thunderstorms into the evening. West and north of Havre, southerly winds 15 to 20 miles per hour, gusting 25 to 30. To the east of Havre, southeast wind 25 to 30 miles per hour, gusting up to 40, tapering to 20 to 25 miles per hour, gusts as high as 30 into the evening. South of Havre, southwesterly winds 15 to 20 miles per hour, with gusts up to 25. On U.S. Highway 2 in Havre, mile marker 381.3 to 383.6, road repair and panel replacement on 1st Street from 9th Avenue West to 4th Avenue West. Secondary 232 north of Havre, mile marker 0.8 to 10, conditioning and sign installation, reduced speed where workers are present. U.S. 191, mile marker 84 to 85, grading and maintenance south of the Missouri River, mile marker 86 to 88.5, construction on the Fred Robinson Bridge and Armels Creek Bridge. With a Wednesday evening look at local area road conditions, I'm Kelly Korsbeck for New Media Broadcasters. Your Weather Command forecast. Severe thunderstorm watch is in effect until 9 p.m. High wind warning is in effect from 3 o'clock tomorrow morning until midnight Thursday night. Tonight, cloudy, becoming partly cloudy after midnight. 90% chance of rain showers with a chance of thunderstorms. Some thunderstorms may be severe with gusty winds, low in the lower 40s. West wind 25 to 35 miles per hour, gusts up to 50. Tomorrow sunny, 20% chance of rain showers in the morning, high in the upper 60s. West wind 30 to 45 miles per hour, gusting as high as 60. Tomorrow night, mostly clear in the evening, becoming mostly cloudy, low in the lower 40s. West wind 25 to 35 miles per hour, dropping to 15 to 30 miles per hour after midnight. Friday mostly sunny, 20% chance of rain showers, high in the mid-60s. West wind 20 to 30 miles per hour. The National Weather Service in Great Falls has issued a severe thunderstorm warning for Liberty County, northwestern Fergus County, Blaine County, Hill County, and northeastern Shoto County until 5:45 this evening. At 4:08, severe thunderstorms were located along a line extending from 15 miles southeast of Chester to Big Sandy to 24 miles south of Parker School to 12 miles southwest of Winifred, moving northeast at 55 miles per hour. This storm contains 70 mile per hour wind gusts. Expect considerable tree damage as well as damage to mobile homes, roofs, and outbuildings. Blowing dust may reduce visibility down to 1 mile. For protection, move to an interior room on the lowest floor of a building. Again, this warning is in effect until 5:45 this evening.
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2: 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There's still plenty of noise about how the Wolverines bought that title. Somehow cheated. Now, Michigan's football team may have cheated to win their natty, not the basketball team. You don't have to like the men of Michigan, but you do have to respect them.
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2: 60 seconds of answers with Mark Wicks, Republican candidate for Senate District 14. I've had some attack ads ran against me, so let me clear some things up. Yes, I am pro-life. Yes, I did an interview with Forward Montana. If you can't confront your opponent on his own turf, you probably shouldn't be running for the Senate. Yes, I ran as a libertarian once. I believe in smaller government and spending tax money responsibly, while leaving people alone as much as possible. My opponent's supporters seem to think those are bad qualities. Yes, I am a veteran and will do whatever I can to support fellow veterans. Yes, I will support hospitals. Yes, I understand that to cut taxes, we need to cut spending first. No, men absolutely shouldn't be in women's private spaces or sports. Yes, the East Coast liberals are spending a lot of money to keep me out of the Senate. If you like my answers, vote for me, Mark Wicks, in the Republican primary.
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9: On Friday, the United States Bureau of Land Management rescinded 7 leases the American Prairie Reserve has in Phillips County. Governor Greg Gianforte, in a press release, said this about the BLM decision. This final decision is a victory for the rule of law and the generations of Montanans who have stewarded our lands with care, Governor Gianforte said. He continues, I'm proud of our administration for leading the fight to reach this decision, and I thank Secretary of the Interior Doug Burgum and BLM for putting Montanans first. The decision marks a significant victory for agricultural producers and rural communities across Montana and the United States, reversing a prior federal authorization that allowed APR to graze non-production bison on over 63,000 acres of federal public lands. The final decision rescinds APR's bison grazing authorizations, issues cattle-only permits where appropriate, and provides an orderly transition period for the removal of bison from public lands by September 30, 2026. Next week will be a celebratory week throughout Havre Public Schools. Superintendent Brian Gum explains.
10: We also have the Staff Appreciation Week is kicking off May 18th through the 21st. So I'd like to personally thank all of our great staff here at Havre Public Schools. The work they do with our kiddos is amazing. So we've tried to make this a special event. This really kind of came out of our school climate committee in an effort to make sure there wasn't any groups that were missed in our district.
9: Many individuals, service organizations, and businesses in Havre have partnered to provide special things for the Havre Public Schools staff next week.
1: Montana Commissioner of Securities and Insurance James Brown secured $22,500 in contributions to the state's Security Fraud Restitution Assistance Fund as part of a series of settlement agreements reached this month with parties that failed to properly and thoroughly file required notices of Montana business activities. Commissioner Brown said, quote, Montana is lucky to be one of just 6 states with a restitution fund for victims of securities fraud. My office is committed to making maximum use of the fund and keeping it properly funded amid an increase in fraud cases. The Montana Securities Restitution Fund is a critical tool for helping victims of fraud recover from financial losses that can be devastating for them and their families, giving breathing room for them to start piecing their livelihoods back together. End quote. Attorney General Austin Knudsen and Stockman Bank announced that Brooke Murphy of Missoula was the winner of the 5th Annual Law Enforcement Appreciation Poster Contest during National Police Week. Brooke is a 5th grade student at Hellgate Intermediate. In her artist statement, Brooke said she made the poster because, quote, I appreciate law enforcement. They help us no matter what, end quote. A.G. Knudsen said, quote, It's important to instill in young Montanans that this is a state that backs the blue. Knowing they have the support of the community can make a world of difference to law enforcement officers, and these posters are a visual reminder that Montanans have their backs. Colonel Sager and I had a great

0: time celebrating with Brooke and her class today, thanks to everyone who submitted a poster this year. End quote. This has been a production of New Media Broadcasters.
1: From ABC News, I'm Dave Packer. The deadly hantavirus cruise outbreak now stretching across multiple counties, with health officials monitoring dozens of people here in the U.S. At least 36 people are being monitored for hantavirus, all linked back to that voyage that departed from South America.
2: The big thing that officials are doing right now are the tracing efforts. They want to see everybody who came in contact with someone who was possibly came down with hantavirus to make sure that they know exactly who they're coming in contact with. So they're mapping out everybody who came in contact with those passengers. They're doing those in-depth interviews. And we're reporting that they're actually now monitoring some people who have never had any contact with that cruise ship whatsoever. So the monitoring is essentially expanding into this wider web.
1: ABC's Ike Ajachi. Hours now until a high-stakes sit-down between President Trump and Chinese President Xi Jinping in Beijing. From global trading to the Iran war and more, there's a lot for the two leaders to discuss. A surprise in South Carolina. Alex Murdoch's murder convictions have been thrown out by the state Supreme Court. Officials say Murdoch's financial and federal convictions still stand, meaning he's not getting out of prison anytime soon. South Carolina Attorney General Alan Wilson says he intends to seek a speedy trial.
3: The court based its decision on the conduct of then Colleton County Clerk of Court Rebecca Hill. As you know, this conduct involved her in interactions with the jury at that time. As the court said in the order, this was conduct unknown to the state and other individuals.
1: It's life in prison without parole for Corey Richens, a Utah mother convicted of fatally poisoning her husband with fentanyl. ABC News legal contributor Bernarda Villanueva says that today's judgment was judgment day for Corey Richens.
4: Life without the possibility of parole means that the only way that she's leaving that jail is in a coffin.
1: After the poisoning, Richens wrote a children's book about grief. You're listening to ABC News.
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10: You think a ticket for not wearing your seatbelt is the worst that could happen? 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Suddenly, a ticket doesn't seem so bad. That ticket? That was nothing. 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
1: New privacy measures coming for the social media app WhatsApp. ABC's Chuck Sievertson.
11: Meta Platforms says it's rolling out an incognito mode for WhatsApp users to have private conversations with its AI chatbot, a move intended to ease privacy concerns about sensitive information shared in chats. Meta says in a blog post that messages will be processed in a secure environment that even Meta can't access, won't be saved by default, and will disappear when exiting a session.
1: A new federal lawsuit accusing Agriculture Secretary Brooke Rollins of violating the separation of church and state.
12: A federal union and seven USDA employees accused Rollins of violating the Establishment Clause of the First Amendment by frequently invoking Christianity in work emails, including crediting, quote, gratitude towards a living God in her Thanksgiving email, writing that, quote, God gave us the greatest gift possible in her Christmas email, and describing the story of Jesus' resurrection as, quote, the greatest story ever told in her Easter email. In response to the lawsuit, a USDA spokesperson told ABC News that they don't comment on pending litigation, but will keep the plaintiffs in their prayers. Peter Haralambos, ABC News.
1: A new labor deal for more than 30,000 flight attendants with United Airlines, bringing the role's first pay bump in 6 years, as well as the long-sought compensation for crew members who work during boarding. A union official proclaiming this deal will immediately change the lives of these workers. Dave Packer, ABC News.
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0: Your Weather Command forecast. Severe thunderstorm watch is in effect until 9 p.m. High wind warning is in effect from 3 o'clock tomorrow morning until midnight Thursday night. Tonight, cloudy, becoming partly cloudy after midnight. 90% chance of rain showers with a chance of thunderstorms. Some thunderstorms may be severe with gusty winds, low in the lower 40s. West wind 25 to 35 miles per hour, gusts up to 50. The National Weather Service in Great Falls has issued a severe thunderstorm warning for Liberty County, northwestern Fergus County, Blaine County, Hill County, and northeastern Choteau County until 5:45 this evening. At 4:08, severe thunderstorms were located along a line extending from 15 miles southeast of Chester to Big Sandy to 24 miles south of Parker School to 12 miles southwest of Winifred, moving northeast at 55 miles per hour. This storm contains 70 mile per hour wind gusts. Expect considerable tree damage as well as damage to mobile homes, roofs, and outbuildings. Blowing dust may reduce visibility down to 1 mile. For protection, move to an interior room on the lowest floor of a building. Again, this warning is in effect until 5:45 this evening.
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1: Hi, everybody. I'm Russell Nemitz. Well, on Tuesday, the Trump administration announced a final rule to rescind the Biden-era Conservation and Landscape Health Rule, also known as the Public Lands Rule, alongside a landmark proposed rule to reform the BLM's grazing regulations. After the announcement, I talked with Public Lands Council President and Colorado rancher Tim Canterbury, who said this week's announcement was certainly some very big news for America's public lands rancher.

0: eBay CEO Paul Pressler called the offer neither credible nor attractive. With Tech Trends, I'm Mike Dubusky, ABC.
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3: The National Weather Service in Great Falls has issued a severe thunderstorm warning for Liberty County, northwestern Fergus County, Blaine County, Hill County, and northeastern Shoto County until 5:45 this evening. At 4:08, severe thunderstorms were located along a line extending from 15 miles southeast of Chester to Big Sandy, to 24 miles south of Parker School, to 12 miles southwest of Winifred, moving northeast at 55 miles per hour. This storm contains 70 mile per hour wind gusts. Expect considerable tree damage, as well as damage to mobile homes, roofs, and outbuildings. Blowing dust may reduce visibility down to 1 mile. For protection, move to an interior room on the lowest floor of a building. Again, this warning is in effect until 5:45 this evening.

0: 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Eleanor Bricker of Havers secured a ladies' bearing watch with gold tone and Milanese mesh band valued at $150. Marge Sook of Haver won a 14-carat yellow gold and diamond flower necklace with 0.04-carat total diamond weight valued at $1,100. Finally, congratulations to Ann Kristenmon, a Big Sandy, who won a 14-carat yellow gold and diamond ring with 1/5-carat total diamond weight worth $1,500. Thank you to everyone who registered in this year's Mother's Day promotion. 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Congratulations again to Eleanor Bricker and Marge Sook of Haver and Ann Kristenmon of Big Sandy, the winners in the New Media Broadcasters and J.M. Donovan Designs and Fine Jewelry Mother's Day promotion.
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3: The Haver North Stars baseball season is officially underway. Head coach Ben Mader says the team has multiple goals throughout the year.
4: As a team, they're doing commitment cards. So every Monday, they all write down what they're willing to do for a team outside of practice. And then they're paired up and they're together working on individual goals with each other. And then as far as in-game goals, I told them that, like, our non-conference games, I will make it challenging. I'm going to try to see a lot of arms, see a lot of people in the field. So they've got to be able to take those goals that they set for each other and try to help each other out and fill holes as needed. But I'd say the big picture goal is to win a district championship and get on the state and represent us well there.
3: The North Stars are on the road this Sunday, May 17th. They will start conference play at Medicine Hat with first pitch at 1 p.m. Montana State University Northern Lights basketball and head coach Sean Hughes announced the signing of Johnny Gasaloga, a transfer from Cabrillo Community College in Aptos, California. Gasaloga is a 6'7" forward that averaged 11 points per game while shooting over 45% from behind the arc, earning him a first-team all-conference selection. Coach Hughes said Johnny will be a valuable and experienced addition to the program.
5: Great fit. Very versatile. He's got good size, good length, very athletic. Most importantly, just a great teammate, great guy, great hard worker, a leader, somebody who's appreciative, hungry, just ready to get up here and get to working with our returners and getting to know them. And, you know, that's what we really like about him. It just feels like he's a really good fit, you know, considering our graduation.
3: Gasaloga's efforts helped the Cabrillo Seahawks to a 20-win season. Johnny is a Kearns, Utah native who had his senior year cut short due to injury. Johnny plans on studying integrated health science in his time with the Lights. Your sports rundown through Sunday, May 17th. Haver High Track on Saturday, May 16th, will be at Polson for the ABC meet. Softball will be in Butte on Friday and Saturday, May 15th and 16th. Game 1 Friday will be at 1:45 p.m. versus Laurel, and Game 2 with first pitch at 7 p.m. versus Polson. On Saturday, the Blue Ponies open up the day at 10:45 a.m. with Hamilton and end the day at 4 p.m. with Frenchtown. And tennis on Saturday, May 16th, will be at East Helena. The Haver North Stars will have a doubleheader on Sunday, May 17th for a conference opener at Medicine Hat. First pitch of Game 1 is at 1 p.m. For Chinook Sugar Beater Sports, the end track on Saturday, May 16th, will be at the distance track in Great Falls. Tennis Friday and Saturday, May 15th and 16th, will be in Missoula. And for all your local area sports, check out our website at HighlineToday.com.
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8: Christine Lisi. The NBA spotlight tonight's on Detroit and a crucial game five for the Cavaliers and Pistons in that second round playoff series. Road team has yet to win a game in the series, and Cleveland has yet to win a road game this postseason. James Harden is the key for that to change for the Cavs tonight, says ESPN NBA analyst and NBA chief.

0: James Harden can make sure that he plays efficiently, and I'm talking about being aggressive, but picking his spots to say, hey, I'm going to bat singles tonight. I don't always have to throw the home run pass, but I have to make sure that we're getting the best shot. I have to make sure if the game starts feeling like it's too free flow, no, let me get us in a set. Let me get us into actions and actions that make sense. When does Donovan Mitchell need to score? When does Evan Mobley need to score? When do I need to bring Jared Allen along with me? When do I need to just take over this game?
1: Cavs Pistons 7:30 Eastern ESPN Radio, 8 Eastern on ESPN. After missing the last week with a hamstring strain, Knicks forward OG Anunoby returned to practice today. There's optimism from New York he'll be able to play in Game 1 of the East Finals against either Cleveland or Detroit, reports ESPN's Shams Charania. Another second-round Stanley Cup playoff series could end tonight. Avalanche advanced to the West Final with a win in Game 5 versus the Wild. NFL Patriots rookie Quintavious Hutchins, a seventh-round pick from Boston College, was arraigned on a domestic violence charge today. Yesterday, he allegedly grabbed a female by the neck, also pushed her with force at one of the school's residence halls. Patriots say they are aware of the report, are in the process of gathering additional information. Scottie Scheffler, the favorite to win this week's PGA Championship, plus 285 odds at DraftKings. Master Champ Rory McIlroy, plus 900. John Rahm, plus 1400. And Cam Young, plus 1475. PGA Championship coverage tomorrow at 6 a.m. Eastern on ESPN+, noon Eastern on ESPN.
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6: The National Weather Service in Great Falls has issued a severe thunderstorm warning for Liberty County, northwestern Fergus County, Blaine County, Hill County, and northeastern Shoto County until 5:45 this evening. At 4:08, severe thunderstorms were located along a line extending from 15 miles southeast of Chester to Big Sandy to 24 miles south of Parker School to 12 miles southwest of Winifred, moving northeast at 55 miles per hour. This storm contains 70 mile per hour wind gusts. Expect considerable tree damage as well as damage to mobile homes, roofs, and outbuildings. Blowing dust may reduce visibility down to 1 mile. For protection, move to an interior room on the lowest floor of a building. Again, this warning is in effect until 5:45 this evening.
4: Welcome to Insight with New Media Broadcasters. I'm Joshua Weiss. Today we sat down with State Auditor James Brown to discuss financial advisors that were not properly licensed to work in Montana, as well as the total amount that Montana citizens have saved over the course of these recent changes.
7: So in addition to being the insurance commissioner, I'm also Commissioner of Securities, we regulate

0: health management and wealth management providers in Montana. One of the things that we came across was that there were companies that were offering financial services in Montana without properly registering with us, which is a violation of law, and Montana consumers were being harmed as a result. I just entered earlier this month, May 6th, several settlement agreements with wealth providers to have them first properly register with the state of Montana, their business activities, two, to put a consent agreement on them where they have to take certain steps to properly ensure that they are operating correctly. And the third thing is that we fine them about $50,000 collectively for their illegal operations in Montana, and where that money will go to is to the restitution fund that we operate here at the agency. Montana is only one of six states that has one of these restitution funds. Very unique. It was a great decision by the Montana legislature about 15 or 16 years ago, where we care about Montana residents that have been victimized by unlawful practices in the state. This fund helps provide some measure of restitution to those that have been the victim of fraud or deceptive practices. And as part of the settlement I reached with these entities that were not properly registered in the state of Montana, $50,000 will be paid to that restitution fund to help Montanans going forward. Big win. So Montana's going through an affordability crisis right now. When I go out and talk to Montanans, that's the number one thing they identify. People ask me what I'm doing to help ensure that they have affordable coverage, insurance coverage for their families, and very pleased to say that as a result of an initiative that I instituted when I became the state auditor, we track the performance of this agency like we would a business, as it should be, because essentially the taxpayers of Montana are our shareholders. And so what we do now as a result of my initiative is we track the amount of savings every month that we provide to Montanans through denied, unjustified rate increases. And I'm pleased to say that in April of this year, we have saved Montanans nearly $500,000 in unjustified rate insurance rate increases. 491 Montanans benefited from that action.
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2: Your Weather Command forecast. Severe thunderstorm watch is in effect until 9 p.m. High wind warning is in effect from 3 o'clock tomorrow morning until midnight Thursday night. Tonight, cloudy, becoming partly cloudy after midnight. 90% chance of rain showers with a chance of thunderstorms. Some thunderstorms may be severe with gusty winds, low in the lower 40s. West wind 25 to 35 miles per hour, gusts up to 50. Tomorrow sunny, 20% chance of rain showers in the morning, high in the upper 60s. West wind 30 to 45 miles per hour, gusting as high as 60. Tomorrow night, mostly clear in the evening, becoming mostly cloudy, low in the lower 40s. West wind 25 to 35 miles per hour, dropping to 15 to 30 miles per hour after midnight. Friday, mostly sunny, 20% chance of rain showers, high in the mid-60s. West wind, 20 to 30 miles per hour.
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7: 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All right, now here we go. A one, a two.

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